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Before she knows it,

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1: 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It may not be intentional, but does that matter? This is Rachel Capistrano from Humboldt County Public Works. We're the road guys and gals. We have the goal of having zero deaths on our roads. Distracted driving, texting, answering the phone, viewing email, and anything that takes your eyes off the road is distracted driving. 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
2: I want my dad to come home tonight.
3: Elections are decided by those that show up. 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Here are suggestions on the propositions from Humboldt County Republicans. 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
1: From the Western Ag Network, I'm Bob Larson with your agribusiness update. Well, wine grape growers facing a hotter and more volatile climate may have several ways to protect the value of their vineyards. The most profitable choice, according to the American Journal of Enology and Viticulture, depends on how severe heat becomes. Under mild warming, growers may be better off maintaining established vineyards and varieties. Under more severe conditions, switching to a more heat-tolerant grape variety produces the strongest returns. And the National Pork Producers Council welcomed progress on the farm bill, but said lawmakers must still address California's Proposition 12 and the growing state livestock housing regulations. NPPC President Rob Brenneman says pork producers need a five-year farm bill that protects them from having to modify production practices to comply with differing state animal welfare laws. The group argues Prop 12 increases costs and creates uncertainty for more than 60,000 pork producers. Well, President Trump's plan to buy potash from Belarus has drawn a warning from the leader of Canada's biggest potash-producing province, who says the fertilizer would have to be shipped through Russia. On Truth Social, Trump wrote the pricing would be for substantially less than we are currently paying to Canada. Very good news for our farmers and ranchers. Canada supplies the vast majority of our potash, a key fertilizer ingredient.
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Did you know that controlled or prescribed burns are an important tool to reduce the impacts of wildfires, including smoke? Prescribed fires generally produce less smoke and reduce the risk of out-of-control wildfires.

a man with a blinking red light was on our tail. He said, you were doing 60 and a 45, but I'm gonna let you go this time. But if I catch you again, I'm gonna slap you in the county jail.

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I seen this spot. We pulled into the parking lot of this place called the Cloud Nine Bar and Grill. We walked through the door and the place was jammed. The lights were low. They had a punk rock band and some orange-haired feller singing about suicide. 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He said, well, let's just have one round anyway. 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This feller walked up and said, I'll buy this round. And he sat down on a bar stool next to Jim. He looked like a girl, but he talked like a guy. 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And everybody in that place looked just about like him. I said, Jim, this ain't our kind of bar. Let's just go on out and get back in the car, 'cause it's gonna be trouble. Ain't no sense in taking a chance.

don't get your paw off me, I'm gonna locate your nose around on the side of your head. He said, I love it when you get that fire in your eye. I said, well, partner, try this on for size. And I unloaded on him. He went out like a light. Everybody in that place must have been his friend. They all headed for me. I said, this is the end. But where I come from, we don't give up without a fight. They were screaming and yelling and scratching and clawing. I was punching and hitting and kicking and pawing. I was holding my own because I've been in a scrap or two.

0: and that same blame cop was pulling us over again. Well, I'm sitting here in this county jail. I had to call my daddy to go our bail, but I learned me a lesson that I never will forget again. I done give up drinking, I've give up bars, and running around the country in souped up cars, going back where the women are women and the men are men.
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5: 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We were second in worst drivers, now we're first in our population group. 2014 EPD Senior Traffic Officer Gary Whitmore talked about our horrible collision rate. Pedestrians, we had 79 injured and 6 deaths, and 38 of those were on Broadway or 4th and 5th Street. Obey the laws. Don't drive distracted. CHP and DMV and EPD said don't drive distracted. Please don't drive distracted.
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Did you know that controlled or prescribed burns are an important tool to reduce the impacts of wildfires, including smoke? Prescribed fires generally produce less smoke and reduce the risk of out-of-control wildfires.

day, Potts Farm was a place to go. 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Jack and Jim were a few good men. 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Before I have to knock that loud mouth out. I'm tired of talking, man. Y'all ain't listening. Them old

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of hickory stumps, and boy, let me tell you what. 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And if you'd care to take a dare, I'll make a bet with you. Now you play pretty good fiddle, boy, but give the devil his due. 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

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And then a band of demons joined in.

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Johnny said, "Devil, just come on back if you ever want to try again. I done told you once, you son of a bitch, I'm the best."

Did you know that controlled or prescribed burns are an important tool to reduce the impacts of wildfires, including smoke? Prescribed fires generally produce less smoke and reduce the risk of out-of-control wildfires.

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1: Did you know the use of prescribed burning is an important tool to reduce the impacts of wildfires, including smoke? Hi, I'm Brian Wilson with the North Coast Air Quality Management District. Prescribed or controlled burns are conducted by the U.S. Forest Service, CAL FIRE, tribal nations, timber harvest companies, fire safe councils, and others. Because wildfires are unplanned and burn out of control, their smoke impacts are widespread and unpredictable. By contrast, prescribed fires are highly managed, less intense, smaller and slower moving than wildfires, and for these reasons, they generally produce less smoke.
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1: Hey folks, Russ Brown, Fortuna Fire Chief. Let's talk a little bit about what to do when an emergency vehicle comes up behind you. Some of the situations that come up that people ask me, what should I do? What if I'm stopped at a stoplight and an emergency vehicle comes up behind me? If there is room to pull to the right, pull to the right. If it is clear, we'll even allow you to go through that intersection and then pull to the right to allow us to go through the intersection. Emergency personnel will always try and pass on the left. We will always try and give you the right side to pull off to. And again, remember, wear your seatbelt and be safe.
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4: Make a Halloween run to Harrison K Market and get yourself in the spirit with another bottle of Old Forester Rye for your old-fashioned cocktails and a bottle of Phantom Red Wine to get you in the spirit. 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
6: The school year is off to a terrific start, and Deacon Dance has been reminding the student body and our staff that God asks us to be good and beautiful, to be authentic and true. This is St. Bernard's Principal Paul Shanahan. Mother Bernard and the Sisters of St. Joseph set the standard for the school in 1912. 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
5: 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This is a joint collaboration from the Ruth Lake Community Service District and the Humboldt Bay Municipal Water District. 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

Did you know that controlled or prescribed burns are an important tool to reduce the impacts of wildfires, including smoke? Prescribed fires generally produce less smoke and reduce the risk of out-of-control wildfires.

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7: There's a story that my daddy tells religiously. 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
4: Gallagher's has gone a little German, and we're loving every minute of it. 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

Did you know that controlled or prescribed burns are an important tool to reduce the impacts of wildfires, including smoke? Prescribed fires generally produce less smoke and reduce the risk of out-of-control wildfires.

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1: The school year is off to a terrific start, and Deacon Dance has been reminding the student body and our staff that God asks us to be good and beautiful, to be authentic and true. 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

No, it drove mama crazy being a trucker's wife. 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Papa called mama each and every night just to ask her how she was and if his kids were alright. 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
1: Did you know the use of prescribed burning is an important tool to reduce the impacts of wildfires, including smoke? Hi, I'm Brian Wilson with the North Coast Air Quality Management District. Prescribed or controlled burns are conducted by the U.S. Forest Service, CAL FIRE, tribal nations, timber harvest companies, fire safe councils, and others. Because wildfires are unplanned and burn out of control, their smoke impacts are widespread and unpredictable. By contrast, prescribed fires are highly managed, less intense, smaller and slower moving than wildfires, and for these reasons, they generally produce less smoke.
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2: Hi, everyone. I'm Craig Orndorff. Welcome to Weekend in the Country, the show where we listen to the country music memories. Greetings, my friends. It's so good to be with you once again as we get ready for another edition of the show that features some of the greatest country music of our lifetime. And we'll do that with the Vintage Countdown, featuring the biggest hits from this week in our spotlight year. And along with the great music, we'll remember the times with information, tidbits, and mementos from those days gone by. And today, our subject of study is late September 1982. That's right, we're heading back 44 years, and we'll play the most popular country hits in America from that week. Well, that's what's on the agenda today, so let's begin this weekend in the country. And we start the festivities at number 20 with Gary Morris, Dreams Die Hard. Some

Gary Morris was just starting to hit his stride here in September of 1982. Dreams Die Hard was the third top 20 single from his self-titled debut album, and it was sitting at number 20 this week for the Fort Worth, Texas native, on its way off the survey after hitting number 15. Well, the guys at number 19 this week had definitely hit their stride. In fact, they were in full sprint. Here's Alabama, close enough to perfect. Sometimes

0: close enough to perfect. That's Alabama at number 19 this week in 1982, heading up to number one. It would become the eighth straight chart topper for Randy Owen, Jeff Cook, Teddy Gentry, and Mark Herndon. We have gone back 44 Septembers on today's show, when the President of the United States was Ronald Reagan. And economically, in September of 82, we were feeling the double dip of a recession. We seemed to be coming out of it earlier this year, but news that came out this weekend showed that economic indicators declined for the first time in 5 months. And in fact, growth for the third quarter was negative 1.5%. Last year, it was almost 5%. Next year at this time, we would be booming with growth of more than 8%. The tax cuts in 81 had a lot to do with it. And while things were still a little sluggish as we entered the fall, a good sign was that inflation was dropping. And that was the subject of the president's radio address this weekend.
1: My fellow Americans, I'd like to talk to you today about a piece of news that spells real hope for everyone. I'm talking about the economic war we're waging together and winning against enemy number one, inflation. Memories fade quickly. Only a short time ago, we were told double-digit inflation was here to stay for the rest of this decade. At one point in 1980, inflation was zooming at an annual rate of 18%. In these less than 2 years, inflation has been cut more than in half, down to 5.1% so far this year.
0: President Reagan tooting the administration's horn, with inflation more in control in September of 1982. Now, if you're on the chart this week, you don't mind inflation. And the song at number 18 is on its way up. It's by Lee Greenwood, She's Lying.

0: Just like Gary Morris back at number 20, this was Lee Greenwood's third single from his debut album, She's Lying, at number 18 this week in 1982. And Lee was a little older than most new artists, quote-unquote. He was 39 years old and a native of Southgate, California. And that record was heading up to number 7 on the chart, his second top 10. And he would be a regular there as his next 15 releases would all make the top 10.
1: A very important message from Burger King.
2: At this time, we'd like to offer our sympathy to McDonald's and Wendy's. You see, the Whopper beat the Big Mac for best taste overall among consumers of both burgers. In a similar test, we beat Wendy's single. Now that may have surprised McDonald's and Wendy's. Well, so we just wanted to say, it's okay, guys. Winning isn't everything, but it sure is fun.
3: Aren't you hungry for Burger King now?
0: Well, that commercial started a burger war. McDonald's actually sued, and the top man at Wendy's disputed Burger King's survey and called for a nationwide taste test. And in October, BK would double down, giving a free second Whopper to anybody who said the Whopper beat the Big Mac. McDonald's didn't get its injunction, but Burger King agreed to phase out its ads. And by the way, the actress in that commercial was Elizabeth Shue. Well, we've got a hankering for record number 17 this week in 1982. It's by the Statler Brothers.

0: Those are the Statler Brothers, Harold and Don Reed, Phil Balsley and Lou DeWitt. Whatever. Song number 17 today in 1982, down after peaking at number 7. We're listening to 44-year-old memories on this weekend in the country.
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8: The school year is off to a terrific start, and Deacon Dance has been reminding the student body and our staff that God asks us to be good and beautiful, to be authentic and true. 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
0: Today's stroll down memory lane takes us back 44 years to September of 1982. And we've got the biggest country hits in America from that weekend. And coming in at number 16 was Don Williams. He sings Mistakes. Mm-hmm.

That's Don Williams and Mistakes, record number 16 this week in 1982. Don Williams had not missed the top 10 with a single since 1974, and he wouldn't with this one either. It would top out at number 3. Let's get the weather report from early autumn of 82. Well, as I went through my notes, the first thing I came across was unusual rains for California this weekend. Turns out that moisture was from the remnants of Hurricane Olivia. The storm took out half of the raisin crop, a quarter of the wine crop, and a tenth of California's tomato crop. The rain totaled more than 7 inches in California, along with northern Utah. Salt Lake City had its wettest September ever, as they got just over 7 inches of rain. Total losses in the storm, $325 million, mainly from agriculture. Well, also on the map this weekend, there was rain in the mid-Atlantic, and it was a chilly September in 1982. Daytime highs were only in the 40s around the lakes, and there was record cold in the south this past week. Morning lows in the 40s in Alabama, Louisiana, Georgia, and North Florida. And 2 weeks earlier, there had been 8 inches of snow in Montana. Those were the elements we were getting here in late September of 1982. And we head back to the Billboard Hot Country Singles chart this week at number 15. Here's Gene Watson, "This Dream's on Me." You said

On the countdown this week in 82, seven of the artists were Texas natives, including the performer that awaits at number one. But we just heard back-to-back Lone Star Boys, Don Williams from Floydada, and there from Palestine, Gene Watson, This Dream's on Me. That got as high as number 8 on the survey, but it was down to number 15 this week in 1982.

The Nissan Sentra, replacement of the Datsun 210 here in the USA in 1982. 58 miles a gallon on the highway and a price tag in the $6,000 range. Motor Trend's Car of the Year was the Chevy Camaro Z28, the import, the Toyota Celica Supra. The best-selling car this year was the Ford Escort. It had a noisy engine, not much power, and wasn't very fast. But they sold a lot of them, and they got better over the years. But the best-selling vehicle was the Ford F-150. And in country music this weekend in 82, the 14th best-selling record was this one, Dancing Your Memory Away by Charlie McLean. It's

0: Out of Memphis, that's Charlie McLean. She was 26 years old here in the early autumn of 1982. And she was the youngest member on the top 20 this week. That was Dancing Your Memory Away, her fifth consecutive top 10. And after making it up to number 3, it was down to number 14 this week.
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0: I'm Craig Orndorff, coming to you from the Shenandoah Valley of Virginia. Today, we've gone back to the fourth weekend of September in 1982, and we're counting down the hits according to the Billboard Hot Country Singles Chart, and it's Crystal Gayle at number 13, Living in These Troubled Times. It's

Living in These Troubled Times. That's Crystal Gayle at number 13 this week in 1982, heading up to number 9. Crystal was born Brenda Gayle Webb. She was the baby of the family out of 8, with sister Loretta Lynn number 2 in the lineup. Now, Crystal was just 19 when she got a recording contract with Decca, but they asked her to change her name because they also had Brenda Lee, and they didn't want to have two Brendas in the same genre. And it was Loretta who suggested the name Crystal to go along with her real middle name, and Brenda Gayle Webb became Crystal Gayle. Well, the countdown rolls on from this final week of September 1982, and we're up to number 12. Here's Willie Nelson doing his version of Let It Be Me.

0: Let It Be Me was a popular French song in the mid-50s, and in 1957 it was given English lyrics by songwriter Manny Curtis and first performed by pop singer Jill Corey. Now, some of you older baseball fans may remember that Jill Corey was married to Pittsburgh Pirates third baseman Don Hoke. Well, she took Let It Be Me into the Hot 100, but 3 years later, 1960, the Everly Brothers made it one of their big hits, reaching the top 10. And Willie Nelson's rendition would top out at number 2 on the country chart, and it was holding spot number 12 this week, 44 years ago. As September 1982 is in the showcase today on Weekend in the Country.
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0: Today, we're recalling late September 1982. And among other things, we're doing that by playing the biggest country hits in the USA from that week. And we're up to number 11, where we find Ronnie Millsap. He Got You.

He Got You. That's Ronnie Millsap. That was at number 11 this week in 1982, the follow-up to Any Day Now. And this one also would hit the top of the chart, his ninth in a row and 20th of all time. Well, let's expand our horizon and go outside the top 20 from this week in 82. Well, the latest from Juice Newton was at number 24, and it was a cover of an old Brenda Lee song.

Break It To Me Gently was a hit for Brenda Lee in 1962, and 20 years later, it was a smash for Juice Newton. Sitting at number 24 this week in 1982, it would make it to number 2, and she'd win a Grammy for Best Country Vocal Performance. Now, there was another big mover a little further down the survey that would hit number 1. It's Ricky Skaggs and Heartbroke. Well, who-

Now that was a cover version too. Heartbroke was first recorded in 1980 by Rodney Crowell. But Ricky Skaggs has pretty much owned the song since 1982. He had it at number 39 this weekend, soon to become his third number one. Well, that's going to do it for hour number one of today's show. A quick break and then back to the hits from this week in 1982 on Weekend in the Country.

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6: This is hour two of Weekend in the Country. I'm Craig Orndorff, and a happy weekend to you wherever you are and whatever you're doing. And thanks for stopping by and spending a little bit of your time with me here today, and so glad you came back for part two of the show. Well, for this getaway, we've gone back to the fourth weekend of September in 1982, and we're counting down that weekend's biggest country hits in the USA. Well, let's get back to business. We're into the top 10 now, and holding position number 10 was Anne Murray.
7: Hey.

0: Record number 10 this week in 1982, Anne Marie and Hey Baby. Now, at the end of the last hour, we heard Juice Newton's Break It To Me Gently, which was a cover of a 1962 hit by Brenda Lee. Well, Hey Baby was a number one rock and roll single for Bruce Chanel 20 years earlier. Anne Marie would take it up to number 7 on the country chart, and it became her 17th number one back home in Canada. Well, back home for the man at number 9 this week in 1982 is Houston. It's Kenny Rogers, and he had a big crossover hit with Love Will Turn You Around.
1: You can

0: to number 13 on the Hot 100. Yeah, Kenny was a bona fide superstar here in 1982. He was also in a movie this summer, the comedy Six Pack with Diane Lane. And Love Will Turn You Around was the theme song. And with a mention of the movies, let's see what was playing up on the big screen this weekend, 44 years ago. Well, if you're going for laughs, there's Night Shift, directed by Ron Howard, one of his early films. It starred his Happy Days buddy Henry Winkler, along with Michael Keaton, Shelley Long, and a young Kevin Costner. The World According to Garp stars Robin Williams, and the teen comedy Fast Times at Ridgemont High. The number one film this weekend was Amityville 2, The Possession, a prequel to the Amityville Horror. Keeping in the sci-fi realm, there's Poltergeist with Craig T. Nelson and Jo Beth Williams. This was the summer of E.T. the Extraterrestrial. It was released 4 months ago, but it's still number two at the box office. There's Rocky III with Sylvester Stallone, Carl Weathers, and the debut of Mr. T.
1: No, I don't hate Balboa, but I pity the fool, and I will destroy any man who tries to take what I got.
0: And also playing an officer and a gentleman.
2: No, sir!
3: D.O.R.
2: I ain't gonna quit!
3: All right, then you can forget it. You're out!
2: Don't you do it! Don't! I got nowhere else to go!
0: Richard Gere and Lou Gossett Jr. in An Officer and a Gentleman. And also showing here in September of 82, The Best Little Whorehouse in Texas, with Burt Reynolds and Dolly Parton. And Dolly re-recorded one of her old hits for the soundtrack. And it was at number 7 this week, I Will Always Love You.
4: Yeah.

0: Dolly Parton does a cover of one of her own hits on I Will Always Love You. It was at number 8 this week in 1982. Now, she wrote it and first recorded it back in 73 as a farewell to Porter Wagoner. It went to number 1 then, and it would go to number 1 9 years later. The only other record to twice hit number 1 by the same artist was The Twist by Chubby Checker. Of course, Whitney Houston's 1992 version was a massive hit, and Dolly had the song back on the chart in 1995 as Vince Gill joined her for a duet, and it made it to number 15.
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0: space invaders. The only asteroids. The only Pac-Man. The only Missile Command. And soon, the only Defender. And the only way you can play any of them is on a home video system made by Atari.
1: The early 80s was the golden age of arcade video games. Revenue for arcades would be $8 billion this year. That was better than music and movies combined, and twice as much as all the casinos in Nevada. But now home versions were on the scene, with the Atari system leading the way, the cost $130. And as you could tell from that commercial, they were marketing to the entire family. Well, let's get back to the musical entertainment from this week in 82. We're up to number 7 on the countdown with a Merle Haggard, George Jones duet. This is Yesterday's Wine.
2: Miracles appear in the strangest of places.

0: There's Merle Haggard and George Jones doing a Willie Nelson song, Yesterday's Wine. That was record number 7 on the chart this week in 1982, and it was headed to number 1.
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0: This week, we've turned the calendar back 44 years to late September 1982. And checking in at number 6 on the countdown that weekend were the Oak Ridge Boys.

0: The Oak Ridge Boys, Dwayne Allen, Joe Bonzel, William Lee Golden, and Richard Sturban. I wish you could have turned my head. That was record number 6 this day in 1982. They would take that to the runner-up spot on the countdown. It's early autumn of 82 on today's show. That means it's a new TV season. And CBS was the big network. They had the top 4 shows. 60 Minutes was number 1, followed by Dallas, then MASH in its final season, and Magnum P.I. Of course, they also had the Dukes of Hazzard, but John Schneider and Tom Wopat had left the show over a contract dispute. Now, their characters, Bo and Luke, joined a NASCAR team and were replaced by Coy and Vance, played by Byron Cherry and Christopher Mayer. But Wopat and Schneider would return by the end of the season. Well, top new show for CBS this year was Newhart. ABC had Matt Houston, but there was a great crop of new shows on NBC, including The A-Team, our second Mr. T reference today, and that's the theme you hear in the background. Also, Knight Rider, Remington Steele, St. Elsewhere, Mama's Family, Family Ties, Silver Spoons, and if that wasn't enough, debuting this week, Cheers.
1: Now look, Buster, I do need a job, and I'll find one, and you can bet that it won't be waiting tables.
2: What are you qualified to do?
1: Nothing.
0: Ted Danson and Shelley Long from episode number 1 of Cheers, which premiered this week in 1982. We head back to the countdown now. We're up to number 5 with another Shelley. This is Shelley West along with David Frizzell. I just came here to dance. I

0: I just came here to dance. Shelley West and David Frizzell, the CMA and ACM Duo of the Year. They were at number 5 this week in 1982. It would top out one spot higher, their fourth and final top 10 together. Well, here in September of 82, there were approximately 231 million Americans. And as I mentioned before, we were in a recession. Unemployment was at 10.1%. But despite the economic downturn, government kept spending more than ever. The budget deficit has passed the $100 billion mark. But our median household income this year, $23,400. And we were using that at the grocery store this weekend, where we could get 3 loaves of bread for $1, 30 cents for a dozen eggs, a 5-pound bag of sugar for $1, $3 a pound for a New York strip steak. And it's $3.99 for a jar of Folgers Crystals.
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0: Ah, Folgers and their hidden cameras. They could be anywhere here in 1982. And in the song at number 4 this week, Mel McDaniel was talking about a different type of beverage. This is Big Old Brew.
5: Well,

0: Well, that's another cover record. Big Old Brew was first done by the Amazing Rhythm Aces, but it became a hit for Mel McDaniel, sitting at its peak position of number 4 this week in 1982, his fourth top 10. It was on the radio 44 years ago, as it is today on Weekend in the Country.
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0: It's CO here with you once again from the Shenandoah Valley of Virginia, and you are in places like Allendale, South Carolina, where they've got us on the big dog, WDOG. For Sykeston and Cape Girardeau, Missouri, there's Freedom 97.9, KBXB. And Whiskey Country, WHMT in Lynchburg and Tullahoma, Tennessee. 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And we thank them all for being a part of the family. Well, today it's late September 1982, and we're up to number 3 on the countdown with Jerry Reed. She Got the Gold Mine.
12: Well, I guess it was back in 63 when eating my cooking got the better of me, so I asked this little girl I was going with to be my wife. Well, she said she would, so I said I do. But I'd have said I wouldn't if I'd have just knew how saying I do was gonna screw up all of my life. Well, the first few years weren't all that bad. I'll never forget the good times we had.

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Well, I tried to get in. She changed the lock. Then I found this note taped on the mailbox that said, "Goodbye, Turkey. My attorney will be in touch." So I decided right then and there I was gonna do what's right, give her fair share. But brother,

said nothing yet. Why, they give her the color television set. Then they give her the house, the kids, and both of the cars. See? Well, then they start talking about child support, alimony, and the cost of the court. Didn't take me long to figure out how far in the toilet I was. I'm telling you, they have made

0: kettle, I got the shaft. But I don't have to worry about toting a billfold no more. I let my wife tote it. I'm gonna be carrying food stamps. You get it, Judge? I'm gonna be. That's not funny, huh?
1: There's Jerry Reed. She got the gold mine. I got the shaft. That had been the number one song for the last 2 weeks here in 1982, but this weekend it was down to number three. The third chart topper for then 45-year-old Reed out of Atlanta. And now it's sports time from this week in 82. Let's see what was going on or what wasn't.
2: We never thought it would happen either, but this is the first regular season Sunday in the history of the NFL without football. But NFL or no, Pete will still have some picks for us, and we will have football as we go a little farther north for kickoff.
3: And welcome to professional football's northernmost outpost, Edmonton, Alberta, Canada, Commonwealth Stadium. Fall is hit and winter is close behind here in northern Canada. It's the Edmonton Eskimos, a team that has dominated professional football in Canada the last 4 years against the Calgary Stampeders.
1: The NFL was on strike, and they would be for 8 weeks. As you heard there from Lynn Berman of NBC, they broadcast the CFL. And the game that Enberg and Olsen covered, Calgary at Edmonton, featured the Eskimos star quarterback Warren Moon. He'd lead them to a fifth Grey Cup championship this season, then got a shot in the NFL and had a Hall of Fame career. Well, the NFL season actually began. They played 2 weeks and then the players walked out. Now, while most of the players found temporary jobs and tried to stay in shape, the Washington Redskins practiced on their own as a team at a local high school. And they would go on to win the Super Bowl in January behind the running of John Riggins. Well, no strike in college football, and Washington was number one this weekend, but by the end of the season, it would be number one Georgia against number two Penn State in the Sugar Bowl, and the Nittany Lions pulled it out 27-23. This was Bear Bryant's last season at Alabama. Herschel Walker would win the Heisman Trophy, and this was the year of the Cal-Stanford game, where the Bears won it with five laterals on the last play of the game, and the band was on the field. NASCAR was off this weekend in 82. Darrell Waltrip won 12 races this year and his second championship. Getting close to playoff time in baseball, and the Cardinals would win the World Series, beating the Brewers in seven. And that's a check on sports from this week in 1982. And we're up to the second-ranked song on the Billboard Hot Country Singles chart from this week. It's Mickey Gilley, Put Your Dreams Away.
4: Every now and then,

0: Put Your Dreams Away. That's Mickey Gilley at number two this week in 1982. That would make it to number one, his 14th of all time, and he made it to the top spot with six of his last seven singles. Well, speaking of number ones, the first for George Strait was on the chart this week in 1982.
1: Nick

0: The very first number one record for George Strait, Fool-Hearted Memory. That topped the charts just a few weeks earlier here in 1982, now down to number 38. And we'll find out what was number one this weekend in 82 in just a few minutes here on Weekend in the Country.
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0: Well, time now for the Classic Country feature, where we go back even further from our spotlight year. And today, a random pick from 1968. This is Mel Tillis, Destroyed by Man.

0: There's Mel Tillis, Destroyed by Man. That was from his album Something Special, and it had just been released. Here in late September of 1968, it would peak at number 31. And now, we're up to the number one record in our spotlight year, 1982. But first, the top news story of the day, the American involvement in the Lebanese Civil War. The conflict began in 1975 and heated up recently with the assassination of President-elect Bashir Gemayel. Just a few days after that, in retaliation, a militia with ties to Israel massacred hundreds of Palestinians at the Sabra and Shatila refugee camps.
1: The people of Lebanon must have learned that the cycle of massacre upon massacre must end. Children are not avenged by the murder of other children. Israel must have learned that there is no way it can impose its own solutions on hatreds as deep and bitter as those that produced this tragedy. If it seeks to do so, it will only sink more deeply into the quagmire that looms before it. Those outsiders who have fed the flames of civil war in Lebanon for so many years need to learn that the fire will consume them too if it is not put out. And we must all rededicate ourselves to the cause of peace.
0: President Reagan said he'd send in American troops, but only until Israel withdrew from Beirut. The U.S. would become the primary peacekeeper in 83, and then the terrorists attacked American targets, most notably the embassy and the Marine barracks. The Lebanese Civil War was the top news story this weekend in 1982. Meanwhile, the number one country song in the USA this weekend was by Michael Martin Murphy. What's Forever For?

0: Michael Martin Murphy had a smash hit in 1975 with Wildfire, but it didn't even make the country chart. But I think country stations started playing it as the years went by.
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5: The school year is off to a terrific start, and Deacon Dance has been reminding the student body and our staff that God asks us to be good and beautiful, to be authentic and true. 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
4: Weather forecast on the North Coast for Saturday shows that we got partly sunny skies, and the sun will start coming out by the mid-morning, early afternoon. We'll have a high of 64 degrees. We'll have a light wind going about 8 miles per hour. We are also going to have the clouds coming back in for the overnight tonight, but you can expect it to rinse and repeat for tomorrow. The sun will be out again. And that is a look at the weather here upon the North Coast.
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3: 707-442-5744 is the number to call. You're joined for this week's Shopping Show from some royalty. We got the Grand Poobah himself, the man who holds together the whole studios.
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3: And he has made his royal reappearance again. Geez. Bow down before the throne of the Grand Poobah. Hit it with the gong, Winston.
6: No, it's too early. I'm still waking up.
3: He's a humble ruler. 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
6: The bakery's back. We've already had Stu's Brews.
3: Yes. Good point. Yes, the bakery. We got coupons for cakes, and they are here up on the Shopping Show. Speaking of which, Winston, Mr. Grand Poobah, did you know we are broadcasting out of the official Stu's Brews booth for the Shopping Show today?
6: I was here when it was recorded, so yes.
3: Excellent. We got Stu in the building right now. He's whipping up cakes in the kitchen with Ken. We got him in the back. Say hi to him and make sure you tip your Shopping Show host while you're at it. We got the Double D Steak in Fortuna back here up on the Shopping Show, as well as the Ferndale Cemetery.
6: We
3: got
6: a
3: new business.
6: Is.
3: Oh, I was thinking it's got to be Blue Lake.
7: got to be Blue Lake. They're really trying to throw people off with it. The Ferndale Museum is also here up on the Shopping Show. We got the pizza company also in the cow town known as Ferndale. Screamatorium is back on. Spooky season is here. We do got coupons. We'll run through for the Screamatorium. There's a couple different options there. Joe's Green Barn in McKinleyville is here up on the Shopping Show also, as well as, hey, Ramones is in McKinleyville also. So is Six Rivers Brewery. Barron's Home Furniture, Brookings, is back on the show as well. Looks like we got a full list also today, my brother. There is no sellouts on the Shopping Show either, so
6: yeah,
7: we are...
6: I was noticing that.
7: Yeah.
6: Wait, is there... This is a correct list, but I guess it is.
7: I think we got it, yeah. Okay, how about a half-price letter for the
6: day? Where's my roulette? There's my roulette wheel.

0: club members are all like, nah, that's old news. I knew about that last week. I'm already on next week. So you can jump on that if you want to get Uber Shopping Show deals and savings. But let's get into the phones. Are you ready for it, Winston?
1: I think we've done everything else, so let's
0: We got our game face on. Let's do it.
1: Good morning. You're on the Shopping Show.
2: Well, good morning.
0: Hello, young lady.
2: Hi. Hello. This is Patty calling in for Keith, a K.
0: Ooh, I bet you knew it was a half price K day, huh?
2: Yeah.
0: Well, you got a great crystal ball to look into. What's up? What can we get for you?
2: Yeah. Okay. I want to get, I'm going to get two Ramones.
0: Two Ramones. Hang on one moment.
1: All right. Two Ramones. Is there anything else?
2: Okay. One Green Lot.
1: One Green Lot Nursery.
0: Green Lot Nursery.
2: Stew's Bakery and Cafe.
0: All right. Were you looking for one of those or for a couple?
2: No, just one.
1: All right. Just a single.
0: All right.
2: Okay. And I'm going to get... how many Ferndale pizza can I get?
1: Let's see how many we got in the folder for Ferndale.
3: Checking inventory. Looks like we got a decent grouping here. I'd say we could probably do two per caller.
2: Okay, so I'll do the max, which is two.
3: All right. Get you $80 worth of pizza. And hey, I believe also you guys were looking for something earlier in the week also, so you guys get an extra pizzas.
2: Yeah, woohoo, right.
3: That's exactly what it deserves.
2: Okay, okay, and I'll get one Vista.
1: And a Vista Del Mar.
3: All right, consider it done.
2: And one Joe's Green Barn, and that'll be all for now.
1: Oh, that's all for the first call.
3: Yeah, I need this sort of standard for all your future calls, Patty. We're going to have the threshold now. At this dollar amount, so make sure you live up to the standard that you have set.
2: Okay, and it's 4551 Keith.
1: Yep.
3: Yeah, that's right.
0: Half price Keith.
2: All right, you guys.
0: There was a reason that you married him.
2: I wanted to ask you, what's that? Yeah, there was. Oh, good old Keith.
0: Good old Keith. I'm sorry, I cut you off. Is there a question that you had?
2: Okay. Well, I wanted to find out, what's that? That's crematorium, that's in Ferndale, right?
1: Yes, that's the one that's going to be at the
2: fairground. What is that about? I mean, what is it?
1: It's the yearly haunted house that's put on by Griffin Locke and his team.
0: It goes on at the Humboldt County Fairgrounds. We got a family-friendly option for people who want to embrace the holiday but maybe not be scared out of their pants. But then we also have the scary passes also, if you're looking for those.
2: Well, okay. Well, I'll keep that in mind for our granddaughter.
0: Alrighty.
2: Which he would want the scary.
0: Sure.
2: Anyway,
0: well, hey.
2: Okay. Thank you.
0: If Keith starts acting up, then you take him down there, and he can go get scared then.
2: Okay. I'll remember that. Thank you.
0: All right. You have a great day, Patty.
2: You too. Bye.
0: Bye. Okay, I got an official from the top brass here, sold out list for the Shopping Show.
1: That's Ken.
0: Yep, he's as high as it gets here in the studios. Humbrews sold out, as well as West Coast Auto Detailing. The Curtain Cooking Nook is no longer available this week. They all got sold out over the website. All right, that is your fully updated, now official list. K is the half price letter today. Good morning, you're on the Shopping Show.
4: Good morning. I'm helping out 6457 Keys a little earlier than I wanted to.
1: Oh.
0: We can just have you call back in like an hour or two. Should I hang up right now, Lindsay? I know it's a little earlier than you wanted, so we could just have this call at 10 o'clock.
5: We are sympathetic to the cause.
4: I appreciate it. I worked till after midnight. I went to bed at 3.
0: Oh, my goodness. Jeez.
4: Yeah. But,
0: well, you're a trooper for being awake. What can we do for you?
5: Keith is really a lazy bum.
1: Yeah.
4: You don't even know.
1: Okay.
4: But they still like to be fed over.

0: over there in Ramones is very close to their house. So my mom loves those pizzas that they have there.
1: Okay.
0: Let's get her some Ramones.
1: Well, we've got, how many are you looking for?
0: Whatever your limit is fine.
1: Let's go with three.
0: Three sounds great. And then, what's the other one she wanted? Oh, she loves those cakes at Stew's.
1: Really? She's already been sampling the cakes?
0: Oh, yeah. Well, her good friend is related, and they brought over a sample for her of cake.
1: Oh. Okay, so how many of the cakes we got? Oh, that's interesting. Two.
0: Two sounds perfect.
1: Okay.
0: He's got a birthday in November, so he's going to get a cake. And then.
1: Well, now that you've told everybody, that's quite the surprise.
2: But he doesn't know what kind of cake.
0: He's not listening.
1: Oh, that's... Yeah. Okay.
0: And then let's do... let's get some of those Screamatorium passes.
3: All right. What are we looking for in the Screamatorium this year, Lindsay? Do you want the kiddos to have nightmares, or do you want them to have a peaceful frolic through the pumpkin patch?
0: I'm thinking that Grandma's going to want to scare their pants off.
2: Yeah, that's right. The only way to go.
1: Well, that's a vision I'm sure that everyone wants to embrace.
3: Are you looking for the VIP, also known as the RIP passes, or are you looking for the general admission passes?
0: Will you tell me about both?
3: Sure. So the RIP, a.k.a. VIP, is a $50 value for you going $25. It got three of them left. We had someone purchase a big group of them over the week on the website.
1: What does VIP get?
3: The VIP gets you the VIP parking. You get front-of-the-line access also to all of the different mazes. They have three different mazes this year, as well as the lounge. There is also a commemorative pin also that even though it's a scary place, they will not pin you with it specifically. They won't poke you with it, but, you know, it's very clothing. Then they got also...
1: No bloodletting, in other words.
3: Sure.
1: Yeah.
3: admission into the exclusive Phantom Tides Tiki Lounge.
0: Ooh.
1: It sounds like it might be an 18+.
3: Does not state. Yeah. They may have some Shirley Temples there.
1: That's true.
0: There you go.
3: Give the kids a nice Roy Rogers. Have them appreciate the legends.
0: All right.
1: And the other?
3: The standard is a $32 retail pass. You would get it for $16. And that is just regular old admits into the super scary scare grounds and the haunted maze. There is an age restriction on it. You got to be over 12 years old.
0: Okay. Well, let's go with the three RIPs.
3: Okay.
0: And then let's do two of the generals.
3: And two generals. Okay.
1: Well, we know which one you'll be taking.
0: If I go.
1: Yeah. Good. You guys get to the front of the line. You get in there. I'll just kind of wander around out here.
3: Well, they do have wandering people out there to try to scare you also. That's the cool thing about the Screamatorium is that they have people dressed up in costumes who walk around the fairgrounds then to try to scare you too. No place is safe. Maybe the bathrooms, but hey, there might be someone inside the toilet or something.
0: You never know. They're pretty good at what they do, and they will come up unawares, and they'll get you while you're in line.
3: Jeez.
2: My personal record was getting 10 at a time in one of the mazes.
0: Are you going to be there this year?
2: No, I have something else planned.
1: Well, are you going to attend?
2: I might.
3: Yeah. Ooh, possible celebrity sighting at the Screamatorium.
2: Yeah, the one guy who was a wandering scare 4 years ago.
3: No, that's the Grand Poobah. People will bow down in respect, as they should.
1: It's the shopping show factor, people. Come on, let's get real.
0: Well, thank you, guys. I better hang up before people get angry and come scare me.
1: Oh, no.
2: They can wait.
3: All right, Lindsay, what is Keith's number? Is 6457?
0: It is.
3: Okay, gotcha. I got all that under...
1: How'd you know that?
2: She said it.
3: When you're on this side, when you're on this side of the phones, Dad, you get to see all the different things of the caller ID shows.
1: It doesn't say pin numbers.
3: No, Lindsay's a big enough shopping show fan. She's got her shopping show pin and her caller ID.
0: This is true, and I was up shopping for them at 1 a.m. right before Safeway closed. So they're well taken care of there. Thank you, guys.
3: Okay. All right, thanks, Lindsay.
0: All right, bye bye.
1: I guess I've never figured that function out. Pin number.
3: See, when you don't know what you got till it's gone, Dad.
1: Oh, there's a song in there somewhere.
3: Hey, Pay there Paradise. Is. Good morning. You're on the shopping show.
4: Wow. Hi. That was a long time to wait. This is Karen, 8759.
1: Welcome to the world of shopping show, the old days.
4: I know. I've waited a long time in the past.
3: Well, that's a K-Day, you know.
4: It's a K-Day.
3: Oh, it's worth the wait.
1: K
4: and
1: as
4: I'm
1: in...
4: broke.
3: Oh, so do you want
4: end
3: me
4: of,
3: to hang up on you?
4: End of the month.
3: All right, what can we get for you, Karen?
4: Okay, how much are the Ramones?
1: Ramones values are $50, so that means that it costs you $25.
4: Okay, I'll have one Ramones, two
1: one
4: caps.
1: Ramones. Two caps, okay.
4: One Vista.
3: Okay.
4: Let's see, and how many Ferndale pizzas can I get?
1: Two.
4: Okay, I'll have two of those.
1: Okay.
4: And, I guess that's it until Murphy's. The caps, remind me again, how much are those?
1: Those are $20 value, and you can use two of them per visit.
4: Okay, I'll get, let me get two more of those.
1: Four total?
4: Yeah.
1: Okay.
4: Okay, 8759, and thank you for choosing K.
1: That's
4: it at the first of the month.
1: That's the Ken factor.
3: We were at the mercy of the wheel, of the roulette wheel.
4: I know.
3: Totally
4: Alrighty,
3: was
4: thank
3: random.
4: Thank you so much.
1: Thanks.
3: Bye, Karen. 707-442-5744. K is the half price letter for the day. So if you're a Karen or a Keith or any other name that starts with K.
1: Kelly.
2: Christoph.
3: Sure, Christoph. Yeah. Good morning. You're on the shopping show.
5: Good morning. It's been a while. It's time for a restock. It's Tammy 316.
1: Uh-oh, we're ready.
5: 6 Rivers Brewery.
1: 6 Rivers. Three of them,
5: three.
1: Okay.
5: Yeah, I've got to go watch football every Sunday now. Woo-hoo!
1: Yay, team.
3: Are you still a Bengals gal, Tammy?
5: Yeah, because I've got the most friends that are on that, because my guy isn't playing anymore, but I've made the most Bengal friends. But 49ers when Bengals aren't on.
3: Got you.
1: Hey,
3: got you.
1: How about the Raiders?
3: Yeah.
1: Yeah.
3: No. He was on the Raiders after he was on the Bengals.
5: Then they cut him, so no, they're off my list. No.
3: But the Bengals did too. They waived him.
5: Well, they waived him, but he had some good years there, and it's okay.
3: All right.
5: All right. And how about, and two Ramones?
1: And two Ramones, okay.
5: Yeah, that's it for now. I just want to get them before any things are gone. So
1: gotcha.
5: I got lots of sports today. I got to go watch CR play football. Got to watch my grandkid watch soccer. Lots of sports.
1: Oh, ooh. That keeps you out of trouble, right?
5: Yeah, sort of.
3: Tammy, there's no K on your account, is there?
5: Is there what?
3: There's not a K on your account. Tammy's not spelled with a K, is it?
5: No.
3: Okay.
5: Just me.
3: Well, you are just enough.
5: Thank you. All right.
3: But I won't charge you full price, though.
1: Yeah.
5: All right.
3: Thanks,
5: okay,
3: Tammy.
1: Bye-bye.
3: Thanks. Bye.
1: Bye-bye.
2: Yeah. Given what happens tomorrow, I've got a theory about...
1: Football.
2: Well, I know that.
1: Oh, okay.
2: I am convinced...
3: What's your hot take?
2: If both teams win tomorrow, then yes, they are linked this season.
1: When both teams
2: When
1: win
2: one
1: tomorrow.
2: Team wins, the other one will. If one loses, then the other one will.
3: It's going to be tough when the 49ers play the Raiders, though, at the midway point in the season. Is that going to be in a tie?
2: Yes.
3: Ooh, I like it. We're both going to the Super Bowl. Good morning. You're on the shopping show.
6: Morning. Can I get a couple Ferndale pizzas, please?
1: Two of them? Alrighty.
6: Yeah. And what's the deal on your general coupons?
3: General coupons, for what business?
6: Well, I don't know. I just thought it was just I don't know what a general coupon is.
3: Oh, so we've had in the past, and this is just at our own discretion, we'll bring out shopping show credit that can be applied to your account, but that's not a every week sort of thing. That's just maybe once every 3 or 4 months we'll bring that out.
6: Okay. All right. Give me a couple of the double D's, too, and this is for Kim, 4384.
3: All right, 4384. Got it, Kim.
6: All right, thank you.
1: Thanks.
3: You're very welcome. Bye.
6: Bye-bye.
2: That's right. We've been to Double D, and now we can talk about them.
3: We sure will, right after this call. Hello, you're on the shopping show.
7: Hello.
3: Good morning.
1: Hey, Joy. A little hesitant there, huh?
7: I was getting nervous there. May I get a Ramones?
3: Sure.
1: Oh, I see. Going through withdrawal, are we?
7: No, it was just talkative few people and a long way.
1: Oh, okay. All right, two Ramones?
7: Just one.
1: One Ramones. Okay.
7: Yeah.
1: We will do that.
3: The K's are so popular, we're even getting numbers adjacent to K's calling in, or letters adjacent to K's.
7: Yeah.
1: Yeah, that would be groupies.
3: That's right. Maybe one day you'll be able to elevate to the K's, Joy, but then it'll be a J day then.
7: Yeah. Ramon's cookies are really good.
3: What's your favorite cookie they got?
7: Well, the family likes the pumpkin spice.
3: Oh, definitely the right time of the year for that.
1: So you get $50 worth of pumpkin cookies?
7: You can.
1: Whoa, either big family or really good cookies.
3: You're getting ready for Halloween. No more candy bars. We're going to Joy's to get the cookies.
1: All righty.
3: Is there anything else we can do for you, Joy?
7: I'll keep listening. Thank you.
1: Thanks.
3: All right. Sayonara.
1: Bye.
3: What language is sayonara?
2: It's Spanish, I believe.
3: Is it? Okay. Good morning. You're on the shopping show.
8: Good morning. Kathy with a K.
3: Ooh, not with a C.
8: No.
1: Oh,
3: not on today.
1: That sounds like a nightmare.
8: Yeah, it's Kathy for Kathleen. But I only say Kathleen if I'm in trouble. So.
1: Gotcha.
3: All right, so what's up?
8: Okay. I got a list.
9: Three stations.
8: Okay. Two Susukino.
2: To the ramen bars.
1: Susukinos. Yep. All right.
8: Two Green Lots.
3: A couple Green Lots. We can do that.
8: Yep. One Vista.
1: One Vista Del Mar. Okay.
8: One Harrison K.
1: One Harrison K.
3: Okay. Ha ha.
8: One Joe's.
1: One Joe's.
8: One Ferndale Pizza.
1: One Ferndale Pizza.
8: And one Ramones.
1: And one Ramones. Okay. Boy,
8: and that's it.
1: Now, to flash back, just because, you sound like half a Carol. Do you remember Carol 100?
2: Yes.
8: No.
1: She would buy two of everything.
8: Oh.
1: It just got to the point where she would just start taking off the businesses, and everything was a two. Just boom, bitty, boom, bitty, boom, bitty, boom, bitty, boom.
2: I remember those days.
1: So ones of everything just kind of reminded me of her.
8: No, I got two of the Green Lot.
1: Well, okay, so you broke the string.
3: She's got a couple.
8: I did break the string there. Yeah. All right, thanks for making K the letter of the day.
3: Yeah, sure. I still need to get that PIN number before you sign off here,
8: 6442.
3: Kathy.
8: 6442.
3: All right, Kathy, mm-hmm. You got it.
1: Thanks.
8: All right, thanks.
1: Bye-bye.
3: K-Day has turned out to be a big success. We've been having the phones hotter than the ovens at Stew's Brews, which is the bakery that we're broadcasting out of today, official Stew's Brew studio.
2: And who says we're not educational? I just found out that sayonara is actually Japanese.
3: Is that right?
2: Yeah, I
3: would not have guessed
2: that. Yeah.
3: Oh, okay. Good morning. You're on the shopping show.
10: Hello, this is Kenna, 3653, and I would like two Ramones and two Vista.
1: Two Vista and two Ramones. All right.
3: Kenna, did you know that you were a half-price caller today?
10: I did.
3: All right, well, can we get you anything else for this time around in your half-price savings?
10: I'm going to have to digest the whole list before I can answer that because I have a wallet full of blue money.
1: Oh, that's not good news.
10: Well, non-drivers don't get around much, you know.
1: Oh, well, they tend to have friends, particularly when they have shopping show coupons.
10: You are right.
3: All
10: right. You do have any rug cleaning?
3: Rug clean. They will be on next week.
1: Yeah,
3: we'll have the A1 cleaning folks.
1: So the shopping show club people have access to it right now.
10: Oh, okay. Very good. Thank you.
1: All righty. Thanks, Kenna.
3: Bye, Kenna. 707-442-5744 is the number to call. We got Half Price K.
1: Oh, and by the way,
3: it's the K-Day, yes.
1: With the A1 cleaning, you'd probably save half of your membership by buying just one of them.
3: That's right. That's a $29 price point to get into the Shopping Show Club, and those A1 cleaning coupons, what's the retail?
1: $170?
3: Something like that. Yeah, you're going to save your $29 right out the chute.
1: Yeah.
3: Good morning. You're on the Shopping Show.
11: Yes. I was wondering, this is Patty. Can I get another Ramones? Or I got two of them. I don't know what the limit is.
1: Yeah, you can get one more.
11: Okay, I'd like one more, please.
1: Okay, Keith, Patty.
11: And and I will also get two of those. Well, how many does one ticket let into the admission for the Screamatorium?
3: For the Scary Place? Yeah, so one ticket gets a total of one person in.
11: Okay, good. Then I'll take two, and for the scary one.
3: Okay, well, I got some bad news here, though, Patty. It says you got to be over 12 years. I think you might be a little too young for this.
2: She's obviously 13.
11: Oh, well, I wish. I wish, but I tell you, my granddaughter and her boyfriend, they're of age.
3: Okay, excellent, excellent. All right.
1: So you're not going to go. I was going to be impressed that you and Keith went.
11: Oh, no, not me. I don't even watch scary shows.
1: Oh, yeah, neither do I. I would probably hang out at the bar, and then probably somebody would come in there in costume, and that would take me over the edge.
11: Yeah, I would not want to be scared and not know, you know, where they say that people can just come up. Oh, no, I probably have heard of that.
1: Yeah, that's exactly where I am, too.
11: Okay.
1: All right.
11: Thank you.
3: Thanks, Patty. Bye-bye. All right, Maestro, what do you think? Is it about that time?
2: I guess so, since there is a pause.
3: All right, we'll sashay on out of here. And
1: letter K, you're half price.
3: Weather forecast on the North Coast for Saturday shows that we got partly sunny skies, and the sun will start coming out by the mid-morning, early afternoon. We'll have a high of 64 degrees. We'll have a light wind going about 8 miles per hour. We are also going to have the clouds coming back in for the overnight tonight, but you can expect it to rinse and repeat for tomorrow. The sun will be out again. And that is a look at the weather here upon the North Coast.
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0: We are back, and we decided, hey, let's take a look at the 5th and D Street Theater, because that one's fairly time-sensitive.
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2: Harrison K.
0: 6th and E.
1: Well, you might need to go there to pregame for the event, get your champagne ready, because 5th and D is...
0: Champagne,
1: yes. 5th and D Street's a classy location. We got coupons for the tickets. For the Redwood Curtain Theater's production of The Minutes. This is a $50 value for the dark comedy live theater performance. It's going for $34 here upon the shopping show. The situation for The Minutes is it's a dark comedy set entirely in a small town city council meeting. Ooh, very topical. With what starts as a sharp satire of petty bureaucracy builds into a sinister and shocking revelation around the town's founding and what the people will do to protect a comforting version of their history. All right, so it sounds like they got some satire. It sounds like it's going to also be a comedy. It sounds like also you should be there. $50 value is going for $34 for the 5th and D Street Theater production of The Minutes. Now, here's the thing, Gain. The show is happening September 25th through the 27th.
0: This weekend.
1: Which is this weekend. But then also we got the coupons as well for the performance that's happening first weekend in October and the second weekend. So the 2nd through the 4th and then the 8th through the 10th also. We have coupons for all the performances.
2: So you'd see it either the weekend before the music festival or during the music festival.
0: Yeah, during the
2: break.
0: During or after the music festival.
1: Maybe
0: this weekend's a little too late for that.
1: They might turn it into a musical performance then. Maybe they'll have the Redwood Theater there.
2: Culture.
1: Here's
2: Thursday night at the theater, Friday night at the concert.
1: Or see if the Zydeco bands come in to set the score for The Minutes.
2: Yeah, I wouldn't hold my breath on that.
1: Here's our fusion theater performance of the dark comedy with rockabilly musical performances.
2: Yeah, it's set in Louisiana.
1: 5th and D Theater. We got the performance for The Minutes right now. 50s going for $34 here on the shopping show. 707-442-5744.
0: And the show times?
1: Show times. Good question. So if you go on a Thursday, Friday, or Saturday, it's going to be at 8 p.m., but they got matinee performances on Sunday, so it's at 2 in the afternoon on a Sunday. Just depends what day you go.
2: Oh, okay. So you could go to the music festival and then go to the theater final performance.
1: That is true. Yep. Or you can go on Sunday for the matinee and then go and boogie-woogie your hearts to their content.
2: Well, that'll probably be done in about when they wrap it up.
1: Yeah, it could be. I do not have a run time for how long the show is, but usually theater performances are somewhere between 60 to 120 minutes. Screamatorium is here up on the shopping show also. We've been talking about them, and they've been popular. We've already sold out of the VIP, a.k.a. the RIP wristbands. And now we still have passes for the regular Scare Grounds and the Haunted Maze, and then also for the family-friendly event. This is the less scary. It's the PG version. The Scare Grounds themselves are happening over the weekends, October 16th through the 18th. All right, so that's 2 weeks before Halloween. And then they are running the week before Halloween, the weekend, the 23rd through 25th. And then on Halloween weekend, they'll be running from the 29th through the 31st. This will be at the Humboldt County Fairgrounds, known as the Scare Grounds, from 6 in the evening till 10:30 at night. They're going to be having some haunted mazes this year, like an alien autopsy, a ghost pirate ship, and then the toxic zombie also. There will be the family-friendly versions of it, which will be a pumpkin patch also that will not have any scariness
2: Yay!
1: In it. But we'll have still some fun fall time activities. So we got the Scare Ground passes, 32's going for 21.
0: I got the calendar up right here.
1: Oh, nice.
0: It's going to be starting the 16th, which is on a Friday.
1: That's right.
0: Saturday and Sunday through the 18th, and then the 23rd through the 25th.
1: Then that's Thursday, the weekend before, right?
0: Yep, then Thursday the 29th through Halloween.
1: Nice. And the family-friendly Scare Grounds, that is a group of 5. So it's a $50 value going for $34. It gets the whole family on in. So that's the Screamatorium. Dad, I know you are a big-time scary movie fan. And when I say big-time, I mean not at all.
2: You would find me in the pumpkin patch.
1: Let me ask you, though.
2: Waiting for the great pumpkin.
1: I'm sure you've seen
2: Charlie
1: a scary
2: Brown.
1: Movie or two over your time. Is there any that you've seen that, like, I'm not a scary movie guy, but, like, all right, this is the one that I do like. Is there one, like, Jaws or the original King Kong?
2: No, Jaws screwed me up for a year and a half.
1: Oh, dang, okay.
2: Swimming in the river. Nah. Nope.
1: Is there a Young Frankenstein, maybe?
2: Well, that's not scary.
1: Well, sure, but that...
0: It's adjacent.
1: What would you say the your favorite...
2: Young Frankenstein's probably about as close.
1: Young Frankenstein is the one? What about for you, Winston? I know you're a lot more of a horror aficionado. If you gave your number one favorite scary movie right now, what would it be?
0: I've not seen any of the recent ones on Shudder, but probably... John Carpenter's The Thing's a pretty good fallback.
1: Classic.
0: Yeah.
1: That's a classic one.
2: Mm-hmm. With The Blob.
1: Oh, sure.
0: I've actually
1: That's
0: not...
1: just what they call me when I'm walking down the street.
2: From the 50s, yeah.
0: I've actually not seen either version, either the 50s or the 80s version.
1: Yeah, that might be one on the list for this Halloween season.
0: From what I've gathered, it was a little corny.
1: Product of its time.
0: Yeah.
1: Yeah, that's all right. It's a classic. Creature of the... You guys remember we had the Creature of the Black Lagoon poster at the cabin.
0: Oh, yeah.
1: I remember that scared me when I was growing up, when I was 5 or 6 seeing that
0: thing.
1: Yeah,
0: that's...
2: You got that, scared from the count on...
1: I was scared of the count on Sesame Street. I got my dad's resilience for scary
0: things. I was
1: games.
0: Scared of that Creature of the Black Lagoon poster, too. I would refuse to go in the bathhouse because it was right above the doorway.
1: It was a silly poster in retrospect. It was making a joke on the poster, but for
0: Who
1: a five-year-old...
2: Do you remember the line?
0: Who peed in my pool.
1: Yep. Yeah. Had the creature coming up out of the water, and it was at our family's cabin right next to the pool that
0: actually,
1: was there.
0: I actually wanted that, but yeah, it was someone else grabbed it before I could.
2: I think it got torn.
0: Yeah.
1: All right, so what do we got for the Ken special?
0: What
2: is
0: it?
2: The Habit Burger.
1: That's not scary at all, unless you're a cow.
2: Yes.
0: And I actually went by a Habit Burger, so I can talk about it a little bit.
2: Oh, I've been there half a dozen times.
1: Well let's get the price point. Time.
2: Habit Burger. These are $25 values, and they're going for $17.
1: $17 for the Habit.
2: Or 12 and a half if you are a K.
1: Good morning. You're live on the Shopping Show.
3: Is there a Habit Burger for Keith?
2: I think there is one.
0: There could be.
2: What was the PIN number again, Lizzie?
3: It's 6457. I'm streaming for them, and so I might be very slow.
2: Well, that's okay. That's
1: you're the first caller for the Habit still, so
2: you made it.
1: You made it in time.
2: All right.
3: Well, what do you know? We just tried it for the first time, and it was good.
0: Oh, what'd you get?
3: We just got the like classic cheeseburgers, and I was really happy because I wasn't sure if they were going to be like flame broiled, like. Burger King's not my favorite flavor.
1: Sure.
3: But they really did taste like a backyard barbecue, which
2: yes.
3: is what they said. And so, yeah, I was really happy with it.
2: Good, good.
3: Yeah.
2: Lindsay right, approved.
1: We'll start running that in the radio ads. Habit Burger, Lindsay approved.
3: Ha.
1: Thanks, Lindsay.
3: Won't get a clue who that is.
2: Yeah, it's all right.
1: The real ones will know.
0: Yeah.
1: Bye.
3: Better say Stu approved.
1: Oh, yeah, yeah.
3: All right, bye.
1: Thanks, Lindsay. Bye.
0: So I had the grilled chicken and a teriyaki char with cheese.
1: Ooh,
0: did you get... The chicken one, I think, was probably the one I liked more. But, yeah, the teriyaki one with the pineapple was really good.
1: Nice. Good morning. You're on the Shopping Show.
4: Morning. How many Habit Burgers can I get?
2: One today, unless you go through the Shopping Show Club.
1: And then you get as much as you want.
2: And then next week it opens up.
4: I'm part of the Shop and Show Club.
2: Oh, well, there you go. You can get one here, and then you can get the others over there.
4: Yeah, okay. So what do I do? Get one now and then just call over there?
2: Yeah.
1: Yeah, I can transfer you actually over to Ken in the office, so he'll be able to get you all the habits that you like.
4: Thank you so much. And this is Half Price Cam at $43.84.
1: Okay, so we'll get you one here. The one that you'll get on the radio, we can only get you one, but that'll be at half price. Now we'll send you over to Ken in the office, and he'll get you for the regular club discount, but you can get as many as you want then.
4: Okay, thank you so much.
1: Yeah, you bet. Hang on.
2: Thanks, Ken.
1: Okay, so 200 is the office?
2: Yes.
1: What am I spacing on this? Oh, shoot.
2: Because you're a rookie.
1: Yeah, evidently. Okay, there we go. Got him.
0: All right, and just... Seeing the clock, we might have time for just one or two more calls because we got a break we have to take.
1: Hi, you're on the Shopping Show.
5: Good morning. I'd like a Habit Burger, please.
2: All righty.
5: For Teresa at 7479.
2: Thanks, Teresa.
5: Thank you. Bye-bye.
2: Bye-bye.
1: Bye. Commercial time, or do we got enough
0: Let's
1: for
0: get
1: one more
0: in.
1: Okay, well, last call for the Habit here. Good morning, you're on the Shopping Show.
6: Oh, hallelujah. It's Patty.
1: Keith, hi, Patty.
6: I would like that Habit Burger, 4551.
1: All right, consider it done.
6: Okay, thanks. Bye.
1: Bye.
2: We've only got three left. Why don't we punch it through? Do you have back?
0: Yeah.
1: It was all timed appropriately.
0: We got
1: here.
0: Two breaks we got to squeeze in 15 minutes.
2: That's all right. Okay. There's a lull. It's over. You had your chance. You blew it.
1: Habit's gone.
2: Bye.
0: Until next week.
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0: We are back. We got a couple minutes of this segment of the shopping show.
1: Vista Del Mar is with us this morning on the show. These are the folks that are on Commercial Street, right on the right. Well, not right on the water, but about a half a block away from the water, so you can
0: adjacent to the water.
1: You can smell it, you can hear it, you just can't fall into it. $20 values at Vista Del Mar for lunches and for dinners. They're open until 10 o'clock Sunday, 1 o'clock Thursday through Saturday. So again, kind of gearing things towards the music festival. They'll be open later than the venues are.
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1: 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Fish, shrimp, oysters, chips, burgers.
0: Ooh.
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3: Hi, this is Karen again, 8759. Could you add another Vista to my to the one that I bought earlier?
2: You talk about it. Shrimps and the oysters. Won you over, huh?
3: Yeah. Well, I love the oyster po' boys. And, they have really good clam chowder, of course. So that'll be great.
1: Good,
2: excellent.
1: Good. You got it.
2: Thanks, Karen.
3: Okay. Thank you.
1: Bye-bye.
2: Hello, you're on the shopping show.
4: Yeah, just, do you still have a Vista Del Mar?
1: I got half a dozen or so. How many are you looking for?
4: Okay, I will take two of those.
1: Two of those, okay.
4: And do you have any Ramones?
1: Yes, we have.
4: I'll take one of those.
1: All right.
4: And do you have Ferndale Pizza?
1: Yeah, indeed we do.
4: I'll take one of those. And my number is 288, and this is Kevin.
1: All right. You got it. Thanks, Kevin.
4: Thank you. Bye.
2: Appreciate it, Kevin. Bye-bye.
0: We were trying to warn him that, yes, this was a half-price caller.
2: Kevin, we got your back. We won't let you get charged full price around here.
1: I'll try.
2: Good morning. You're on the shopping show.
5: Good morning, guys. This is Fawn. I'd like two of them, and my number is 945.
2: Are we talking about the Vista?
5: Yes, we are.
2: All righty. You got two of them, Fawn.
1: Do you hang out
5: right,
1: at the bar?
5: You never know.
1: All right, Fawn. You got it.
5: All right. Bye-bye.
1: Thanks. Bye-bye.
0: I did not catch Fawn's number.
2: Yeah, you got
1: 945.
2: 945. Okay. All right, Kevin's got the Vista.
1: Okay, I've got a Ramones here for him, too.
2: And a Ramones, too.
0: It was just those two for Kevin, right? He didn't get a...
1: No, he got a third. He got Ferndale Pizza, too.
0: Oh, that's right, and the Ferndale.
1: Okay. So, Fawn, we got you.
2: New business here on the shopping show, definitely for the spooky season. We got the Ferndale Cemetery. We'll talk about them here in a moment. Good morning. You're
6: Good morning.
2: The shopping show.
6: Hi, this is Ron, 7837. I need one shanty. Actually, it's really good. I've already been there like three times.
1: Oh.
2: Ron, so, I like it that you said you don't want it, that you need it. That's important.
6: Yeah.
2: This is a necessity.
6: And I need one Ramones and one timeout.
1: All right. One Ramones and one timeout.
2: Well, none of the zoo crew here at the station have been to the shanty, so what do you like about that food truck? What makes it special?
6: Well, I like the kraut dog, and they have a shanty dog. But I have them put the hot dog on the grill, so it kind of blackens it like it's barbecued.
2: Oh, okay.
6: That's
2: pro
6: what
2: tip.
6: I like.
2: Very
6: and
2: nice.
6: I like the hot grainy mustard that he puts on the kraut dog.
1: Oh, you got okay. The German mustard.
6: Yes, yes.
1: Very
6: I like
1: cool.
6: It.
1: Very cool indeed.
6: Yeah, I guess I was the first one that showed up with the coupon there so far.
2: Oh, did you represent us well?
6: Yes, I did. Well, I've already been there three times.
2: That's right.
6: I asked him, I asked him if anybody else showed up yet. He's like, no. I said, well, they'll be coming.
1: Yeah, stay tuned.
6: Yeah, and they make good hamburgers, too. So.
1: Oh, good.
0: Might be the place to be for the music festival next week.
1: Or to take some wander down to the Why am I not thinking? It's not Pier. It's not the Wharf.
2: We'll give you a second or two to figure out your train of thought, Dad. Can we get you anything else today, Ron?
6: Nope, that'll be it.
2: All right. All right, appreciate you. Bye-bye.
0: All right, we'll take this break and see if Dad can remember his thought.
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2: Please use a mixture of cash and shopping show.
0: All right. Hate to cut off the shopping show liner, but we got calls and a few minutes left.
2: Good morning. You're on the shopping show.
12: Hi. Oh, I had you on mute. This is Karen again, 8759, believe it or not.
2: I believe it.
12: Listening to the description of the dogs at the shanty, I'll take two of those.
0: Uh-huh.
12: I do have a couple, but we haven't used them yet, so I think I anticipate using them a lot. Also, I wanted to say that the scariest movie I remember seeing is actually The Birds. I know it was a long time ago, but I was a little kid, and my mom forbade me to go, and I snuck out and went anyway, and I had nightmares for months. I heard birds outside my window.
1: That house still exists. It's come on.
2: It's in Bodega Bay, right?
1: Yeah,
2: in
1: between Bodega Bay in Santa Rosa.
2: Yeah, Dad says he's not a scary movie guy, but he went to go look at the house.
0: Yeah,
1: I saw the birds. It was like no big deal.
2: You got some resilience, Dad.
0: Actually,
1: well, I mean, it was like 10 years ago.
12: Well, I think when I saw it, I was probably 7 or 8 or 8 or something like that. And I remember my mom coming in the bedroom the first night when I was hearing birds, and she goes, "You went and saw that movie, didn't you?"
2: Busted.
0: Like, somehow they always know.
12: All righty. Thanks, guys.
1: Thanks,
2: Karen.
1: Bye.
0: Yeah, the farmhouse scene, that definitely can stay with you for a while.
2: Good morning. You're on the shopping show.
13: Good morning. This is Kate with a K. My number is 8494.
2: 8494. All right.
13: I would like two McKinleyville office supplies, please.
2: All righty. Got two McKinleyvilles for you.
13: Okay, and that's all for now.
2: All righty.
1: Thanks.
13: Thank you,
2: ma'am.
13: Bye.
1: Bye-bye.
13: Bye.
2: 8494 for Kate.
0: Yeah. In the mention of seeing the birds as a kid, that did remind me how Roger Rabbit scarred me for decades.
2: Oh, sure.
1: I watched, it must have been halfway close, High Anxiety, which is Mel Brooks' parody on all the
0: all the Hitchcock
1: movies. So the bird scene.
0: Yeah.
1: For me, that's
2: that helped neutralize the scariness of the seeing the actual birds.
1: It's like, ha, ha, ha.
0: Yeah, they could.
1: When they attack.
0: Yeah. Yeah, it was mentioned that, yeah, they were trying to actually get the birds to do their business on command, but since they weren't doing anything, they just threw spinach dip.
2: That's hilarious. All right, got about 30 seconds left here before the top of the hour break.
1: And we have only one timeout sports remaining, so if you are looking for that particular business, give us a quick call at 442-5744.
0: And Ramones is sold out.
2: Ramones is sold
1: out. That's old news. Let's see, we've got a lot of stuff going on that is seasonal also.
2: Yeah, we'll get into that and some of the new.
0: Last call of the
2: hour. Hi, real quick, you're on the shopping show.
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2: Yep, bye. Bye, everybody.
0: We'll be back.
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2: Weather forecast on the North Coast for Saturday shows that we got partly sunny skies, and the sun will start coming out by the mid-morning, early afternoon. We'll have a high of 64 degrees. We'll have a light wind going about 8 miles per hour. We are also going to have the clouds coming back in for the overnight tonight, but you can expect it to rinse and repeat for tomorrow. The sun will be out again. And that is a look at the weather here upon the North Coast.
22: 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It may not be intentional, but does that matter? 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We're the road guys and gals. 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

0: We are back with hour number two of the shopping show, and you're on the air. What can we get you?
1: What is the half price?
2: K is in Kim.
1: Oh, Kim, I'm today. Do you have peace on belly?
2: They're on next week.
1: Oh, do you have doghouse?
2: The doghouse. Hang on one moment.
0: I believe we have a couple of them left.
2: Yep, we do got the doghouse.
1: Okay, three of that.
2: Three doghouses?
1: And do you have curry leaf?
2: The curry leaf. Dad, you got some curry leaf over there?
3: We do not.
1: What else do you have?
2: Would you like a case of wine from Old Growth Cellars, Kim?
1: Oh, sure. I'll take that.
3: All right.
1: That's all. Thank you. Bye.
2: Thanks, Kim.
3: Bye.
1: 60.
3: 84.
2: Wow, that was the easiest sell for Old Growth I think I've done in a while. Do you want it? Yeah, of course I want it. All right,
0: sold.
2: Great. Good morning. You're on the shopping show.
4: Yeah. Can I get a Stu's Brews?
3: Stu's Brews. Are you looking for the cakes or are you looking for the drive-through?
4: The drive-through.
3: Oh, we've got both. Just want to be sure.
4: I'll just do the drive-through. Yep. And then do you still have Susukino?
3: Susukino, we have. Yes, we do.
4: I'll take one of those, and do you have a timeout?
3: Timeout, the final last one that we've got for this
4: week. Great. I'll take that, and it's Kevin 288.
3: Thanks again.
2: Thanks, Kevin.
4: Okay, bye.
3: Bye.
0: Man, I can really smell that yogurt that you're...
2: I know, it's a little aromatic. Yeah. I'll take it out the booth here in a moment.
0: I know, it's just one of the stews?
2: I believe so.
0: All right.
2: Hi, you're on the shopping show.
5: Good morning. Do you still have double Ds?
6: We have.
5: I'll take two, please.
6: Two double Ds for the lady, okay.
5: Thank you. This is Lydia, 1167.
6: Okay. 1167. You got two of them. Thanks, Lydia.
5: Thanks.
6: Bye-bye.
2: Bye.
0: That's right. We've not had a chance to talk about double D since we went there.
2: Yeah, well, okay. Tell us about the trip, Winston. I mean, or...
0: What
2: do you think?
0: It was for Dad's birthday.
2: Yeah, we did go there for Dad's birthday, but what did you get there?
0: Oh, man, now I'm trying to remember. It's been so long. I know that we ordered a couple of the appetizers, and the one that we were really impressed with were the
6: mushrooms,
7: mozzarella sticks.
0: No, it was the tater tots, the
6: stuffed
0: duper ones. Yeah, those ones were fantastic.
6: They're more like little potato balls or potato balls.
0: Yeah, kind of.
6: Rather than tater tots, double the size of a tot.
0: Oh, yeah, definitely, bigger than the usual sized tot.
6: Out of the bag tot, no.
0: All right, so yes, they were the jumbo tots. We also, got the fried mushrooms, the cheese logs, which basically, were just the mozzarella sticks, but Papstein-sized mozzarella sticks.
2: We were able to get in and out also without Dad's birthday being acknowledged.
0: There were three other birthdays being celebrated, and one of them started with the letter B, and he was like,
2: I think
0: it was
2: a Brian. I think there was another Brian who was celebrating a birthday there. There's a lot of birthday celebrations, and they will

0: a soup, I believe, for mine. There were some salad options, too.
1: Yep, I remember getting a soup
0: I think
1: option.
0: You got a burger. Didn't you go for a burger, Winston?
1: That's right, yes. It was, yeah, I think what Dad said, like a mushroom.
0: Yeah, that sounds about right. So Double D Steak, burger. We got here. Great for birthdays, great for just going there just because. They also have karaoke on some nights. I went through the karaoke door when I tried to go inside.
1: That's right. I remembered what I got.
0: I had to sharply turn around, but I realized I was in the wrong spot.
2: Wrong spot, wrong time.
0: And thankfully, the music does not carry on over into the, or karaoke on over into the dining room. They're able to have those separate spots, so you don't have to worry about being drowned out.
1: Yeah, I remembered what I got.
2: I was suffering through
1: it
2: karaoke.
1: The one that I got was the Mac Daddy, because it was requested.
0: That's right.
1: I told the waitress, all right, I'm torn between which of these two, and she said, without hesitation, the Mac Daddy.
0: Mac Daddy, Double D Steak. We got here up on the shopping show, $25 values going for, well, let's do, we got Stevie Wonder's Happy Birthday.
1: We're a little, we're about a half a month past that.
0: That might be.
1: Let's
0: just to make it a celebratory mood here, Double D Steak, we'll take those down to about $13 here for the $25 value. Or if you got...
1: I am not seeing.
0: Throw in some honky-tonk, sort of. It's a Fortuna Steakhouse. It's a honky-tonk type
1: right,
0: place.
1: Let's, ooh.
2: We got nice redwood planking on the side.
0: Do we got a honky-tonk man from Dwight Yoakam?
1: Oh, I recognize
2: any
1: that
2: Dwight
1: one.
2: Yoakam song would
0: be. That'd be fine. Double D Steak, 25 is going for 13 right now in the shopping show. Yes. Steaks, seafood, pastas, burgers. You can wear a cowboy hat in there if you want to. I saw them. Hi, you're on the shopping show.
3: Good morning. This is Lydia again. I'll take two more, please, of the Double D's.
0: All righty, partner. You got it.
3: Okay, $11.67. Thank you.
2: Thanks again.
0: Double D Steaks here, 25's going for 13.
1: I'm surprised this was not a number one hit. It was a number two.
0: No, okay.
1: Come on.
0: Got close. Gonna take the inch a little bit. All right, Double D Steaks here, 25's for 13. They got steaks. They got a bar. They got soups and salads. They got alcohol, but you can't use that shopping show coupon to go get yourself some booze. You gotta pay for that in cash. Lunch and dinner, they got happy hour specials also. We're doing a big discount, 25 is down to 13 for Double D Steak.
2: Until Dwight's done.
0: Until Dwight's
1: two
0: done.
1: 2.5 minutes.
0: Hello, you're on the shopping show.
4: Good morning. I'd like to get a couple Double D's.
0: Okay.
4: And it's $3.78
0: for Tom, okay.
2: Thank you, Tom.
4: That's in sunny Fortuna, too.
2: Even at nighttime, it's sunny Fortuna.
0: The moon just lights it up.
4: All the time.
2: Yes.
4: All right.
2: Thanks.
0: Double D Steaks here on the shopping show, 707-442-5744. It's a $25 purchasing power that you get for $13, just a smidge above half price, like 50 cents above half price.
1: Well, that's why I was barely having trouble listening. Slider all my headphones.
0: You were cranking
1: down.
0: It up. I thought you were really getting into it. Good morning. You're on the shopping show.
5: Hi. I can't believe I'm calling again. I will try one Double D. I haven't been there, but steak sounds good.
0: All right.
5: 8759.
2: Thanks, Karen.
0: 8759.
5: Okay,
0: half price, Karen. Thank you.
1: All right. 90
2: Saves
1: seconds.
2: Saves that extra 50 cents.
0: Saves that extra 50 cents. Good morning. You're on the shopping show.
6: Good morning. This is El Chapo.
0: Yes.
6: I would like one of the Double D 8710.
0: 8710. You got one of the Double D's, my friend.
6: Many thanks.
2: Thanks. Bye-bye.
6: Gentlemen. Bye-bye.
1: 1 minute.
0: Double D Steak, 25's for 13. Hi, you're on the shopping show.
7: Hello?
0: Hello, you're on the shopping show.
7: Okay, I'll take two of the Double D's.
0: Yes, sir.
7: And 6004.
0: All right, first name?
7: Tom.
0: Tom, all right, Tom, you got two Double D.
7: Sounds good to me.
0: Thank you. Bye. Double D Steak, still got a couple left here.
1: 20 seconds.
0: $25 values going for $13. Just

0: Just above half price here. Hello, you're on the shopping show.
1: Yes, it's Fawn again. 945 for double B's one.
0: 945 Fawn. All right, you got it for $13, Fawn.
1: Awesome. Have a great day.
0: You as well. Bye.
2: And night. Bye.
1: Thanks. Bye.
3: Oh, this is the trimmed down version.
2: She was thinking about Sunny Fortuna at night.
3: Oh, yeah. So,
0: Good morning. You're on the shopping show.
4: Hello.
2: Hello.
4: Do you still have, let's see where to go.
0: Double D?
4: No, Tasty Tiger.
0: Tasty Tiger.
2: Yeah.
4: Okay, can I get one of those?
2: One of those, okay.
4: And one of Susukino Ramen.
2: You got it. You got it out.
4: And let's see what else. I knew there was something else. Do you have Ramon's Bakery?
2: We did, but they flew out pretty fast.
4: Yeah, I figured they probably did. I was just couldn't wake up early enough.
2: Gotcha.
4: Let's see what else.
0: I hear the voices in the background.
2: Yeah, I'm hearing voices.
4: Oh, it's the TV.
2: Oh, okay. What's the TV telling you, Kathy?
4: How about what's it? I don't see. I'm looking at the list, so.
2: Okay.
4: The Shanty food truck.
2: Yes, we have them still.
4: I'll try one of those.
2: One of those.
4: Now, is it like parked in front of the shanty?
2: It's in the parking lot, just on the side.
4: Oh, okay.
2: Easy to find. Just look for the crowd.
4: All right. Yeah, I'll try that.
2: Okay.
4: All right. Well, I think that's it. If I see anything else, then I'll call back.
2: Hit the redial. Yep.
4: Oh, I know. Joe's Green Barn. That's the one.
2: Joe's. What do we have there? Those are $50 values. You get $225. So two trips there for you.
4: Okay. That sounds good.
2: One of those. All right.
4: All right. Okay. Well, that's it.
2: Okay. We gotcha.
0: Thanks, Kathy.
4: All right. Thank you.
2: Thanks.
0: Bye.
2: Bye-bye.
0: 667 for Kathy.
3: Yeah, I heard my arms wrapped around her neck, and the last little bit right there is like, okay, I'm a little curious what's
0: TV
3: on the TV.
0: Say the darndest things. Good morning. You're on the shopping show.
5: Good morning. This is Rick. My number's 8965, and I'd like a couple of the double Ds.
0: All righty. I think we can still squeeze you in for that.
3: Yeah, we'll allow you in because that was the truncated version of Fast as You. It did not have the... Okay. The usual fade-off. So how many are you looking for?
5: Two, please.
0: You got it. Thanks, Rick.
2: Thanks, Rick.
5: Uh-huh.
2: Bye-bye.
0: Bye. Winston, I know you're the karaoke guy from the three of us, and you got some karaoke classics you go to.
2: He's the only one.
3: I'm the only one.
0: That's what I'm saying. He's the karaoke guy. If you were to go to, like, a country karaoke specifically, would you have, like, a song that you would... What would you think your go-to country karaoke song would be?
2: I got two of them I would suggest that he would do.
3: Okay.
2: Swingin', John Anderson.
0: That sounds like your suggestion.
2: Or Watermelon Crawl.
0: That sounds like songs you'd like to sing.
2: You don't... Well, no, they'd be fun.
3: I've heard the watermelon one way too many times. I do not care for it anymore.
0: All right. So what would be your... If there's a country song you were going to sing at a karaoke, what would it be?
3: Oh, probably some Johnny Cash.
0: No. Yeah. Actually, yes. That makes a lot of sense. I can see you being a big Johnny Cash guy at karaoke. 707-442.
3: Probably the only country one that I would do is for Johnny.
0: We got the Ferndale Creamery here, Ferndale Cemetery here on the shopping show.
2: Letters, wrong order.
0: Yes. A lot of overlap in between the spellings. Not overlaps in what they do, though.
3: Almost got the crowd booing there.
0: All right, so the Ferndale Cemetery, this is $30 values. This is not to reserve a plot at the cemetery. This is for a tour through the cemetery.
3: That'd be interesting.
0: That'd be a great value. It could be expensive. The Ferndale Cemetery, $30 values for the adult cemetery tour. It goes through the entirety of the graveyard or the cemetery, starting at 5:30, lasting for about an hour. It goes on through the October season, and this is obviously a Halloween sort of thing. We'll go into a little bit more here after this. Good morning. You're on the shopping show.
6: Can I talk to Ken in the back, please?
0: Sure. 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The cemetery is located on a hill, and the ground is uneven, so make sure you're not going to sprain your ankle out there.
2: The Ferndale Cemetery is on.
0: Mm-hmm. Yeah. You don't want to trip and fall and go into a 6-foot hole. Please wear comfortable walking shoes and clothing also. This is going to be happening October 9th and 11th. I'm going to assume these are weekends. October
3: The 9th is a Friday.
0: Okay, so we got October 9th and 11th, Friday, Saturday, and Sunday. Friday. Then we got the 16th through the 18th. That's next Friday, the Friday after that, Friday, Saturday, and Sunday after that. 22nd through 25th, Thursday through Sunday. And then they will, on Halloween weekend, be having tours on the Thursday and Friday. So,
3: Not on Halloween itself.
0: Not on Halloween. It might be too scary. It might be too perilous to be there on Halloween night itself.
2: Or a lot of other activities going on that night. Yeah.
0: Sure. Ferndale Cemetery, we got, this is a limited offer because it'll be gone after about a month. $30 value is going for $20 here. There's a lot of scary things going on in Ferndale. You got the crematorium.
3: It'll be gone after the 24th because...
0: Sure.
3: Won't be available after that. In
2: a couple years to visit Alex.
0: You could start off at the Ferndale Cemetery because it's 5:30, goes to 6:30, and then that'll be just about the time the Screamatorium starts because they kick off at 6 o'clock. So you could have a lot of scary stuff going on in Ferndale for your
3: outing
0: out there.
3: You also got the museum as well.
0: Yeah, we got
3: that's on the way to the Screamatorium.
0: We got the Ferndale Museum, also new to the shopping show. These are $20 values for one admission for the Candlelight Ghost Tour. Ferndale and Halloween, it's a thing now, I'm telling you. $20 value is going for $12 for a candlelit tour and ghost stories at the Ferndale Museum. Slightly spooky, self-guided tours through the museum. So this is a family-friendly haunted tour. It's not going to be super scary.
3: All right, Dad, you think you can handle this one?
0: It's going to feature a visit from one, featuring a visit from one of Ferndale's historic spirits.
2: Ooh. Oh, good. There have been some cemeteries that do, and the locals don't opt to do this. Where they've got folks dressed up in character.
0: Oh,
2: so you come
0: okay.
2: to that gravestone, and they'll tell you who they are and what they did and you know all that kind of stuff. So it's kind of like a series of period pieces, and depending on how old the cemetery is, you can get folks from the late 1700s all the way up to, you know, let's say the 1950s.
0: Oh, wow.
2: It's a neat kind of a concept for history buffs.
0: Yeah, and to embrace the holiday, that'd be a great way to get extra people on in there, too.
2: Yeah.
0: Hi, you're on the shopping show.
7: Hi, can I get a Caps food truck?
0: Sure, we can get that for you.
7: And do you have Ferndale pizza still?
2: We have.
7: Can I get two of those?
2: Two of those, okay.
7: And do you happen to have Gallagher's?
2: Not this week. They're available for the club members, but they'll be up next week.
7: Okay, that'll be it. It's for Carl.
2: Carl with a K, Carl with a C.
7: Carl with a K, 2652.
2: 26, okay. Thanks, Angie.
7: Thanks, bye-bye.
2: Bye-bye.
0: All right, so to wrap up the Ferndale Museum here, if you're 5 and under, you get in for free. Guided by flickering candlelights, you'll explore the museum after dark as eerie legends, ghostly encounters, and mysterious tales from Ferndale's past are brought to life. Every artifact has history, and every room has a story. And some say not every resident has moved on. Perfect for families, history lovers, as Dad was saying, and anyone who loves a good ghost story. It's a one-of-a-kind evening that brings the experience of Ferndale's fascinating history to life. So this is happening 6 to 9 o'clock at the Ferndale Museum, October 16th through 18th, and again, these are weekend dates. the 23rd through 25th, and then they will be running the Friday and Saturday of Halloween weekend. So,
2: how long is the tour?
0: The tour lasts approximately 30 minutes long.
2: Ah. So you see the spirit of cows past.
0: Sure.
2: I'm thinking of the flood. Yeah, moo. And then...
0: You ate me for a hamburger earlier today.
2: Then go to Ferndale Pizza.
0: Sure. All right, so a lot of scary things happening in Ferndale. We got passes for the cemetery for the guided tour. We got passes for the Ferndale Museum for the guided spooky tours. And then we got the Screamatorium passes also.
2: And the Screamatorium is probably the scary one. The others are...
0: It might be, but it seems that the community is really embracing the holiday. I think that's great because they probably see how much traffic the scare grounds have been bringing in.
2: Yeah,
0: and then trying to make a whole event out of it. So I think that's great.
2: So you got things to do. In addition, you got the jazz or music festival.
0: Is there any local historical figure, Dad, that you would want to impersonate for one of those guided ghost tours?
2: To impersonate? I don't know if there's like anybody our size. There. I mean, that was all part of it too. You know, if it was somebody who was our size, great. If it was somebody who was a younger, okay. You know, you get somebody of that.
0: There were no tall figures in Humboldt history.
2: I have not seen any or heard or am aware of any references to anybody over like 6'2", 6'3".
0: Yeah, I mean, you might have to stoop down a little bit.
2: Oh, great. Okay, give me another 25 years. I'll just be hunched over and then I can do one.
0: You got to be dedicated to the art, Dad. It's method acting.
2: Yeah, so maybe I'd sit behind a screen. I'll be at a desk.
0: Mm-hmm.
2: Yeah.
0: Oh, we got one last Cal Ore Life Flight also available. We thought we sold them out, but one didn't get picked up throughout the week. So this is a standard annual membership. It's the last coupon I got here. It's good for anyone, whether you're a senior or regular age. Normally, it's a $99 value. We here at the Shopping Show got it marked down to $70. So you're going to save money regardless of what age demographic you get on into. This is for the air ambulance flights. I'll be able to take you out if you get in an accident here and need to get transported to UCSF or Stanford or one of those other bigger medical spots. Yeah. They'll be able to save you on the air ambulance, which can be extremely expensive if you do not have this.
2: 442-5744, letter K is our half-price letter this morning. Six Rivers Brewery is back with us today on the show. These are $25 value coupons, and you can use two of them per visit. And starting this weekend, they're open Sundays.
0: Oh, this weekend is the first weekend.
2: I think it may have been last weekend. 9:30 until 4. So a little reduced hours, but they are there then for football also.
0: Sure.
2: One of the few places in McKinleyville that is available for that. 25 is going for 18. Burgers, sandwiches, turkey sandwiches specifically, Cobb salads, chicken salads, Asian pork sandwiches, all kinds of good stuff, including Winston and his macaroni and cheese.
0: Hamburger.
2: Probably so. Wings.
3: Mac and cheese is great.
0: It sure is. Yes, I'm not in approval.
2: I'm wondering why there was a resurgence of it.
0: Kids.
3: People remembered how great it was, and hey, we're bringing it back.
0: I have a cynical take on mac and cheese, but I'll say it after this. Good morning. You're on the Shopping Show.
8: Good morning. Can you hear me?
0: I can.
8: Oh, great. This is Kate again, 8494. Could I have two of these Six Rivers, please?
2: Sure.
8: And could you mark those as gifts?
0: Sure.
2: Are you trying to fake us out?
8: I'm sorry?
2: Are you trying to fake us out? The gifts for somebody else?
8: No.
2: Oh, okay.
8: I'll call again later. Thank you.
2: All right. Thanks, Kate.
8: Bye.
2: Bye-bye.
0: Bye.
2: 8464, Kate. Okay.
0: Six Rivers Brewery here on the Shopping Show.
3: 8494.
2: What'd you get?
3: I heard 8494.
2: Could have been.
3: You know what? I will write down both, so... Ken will have two numbers
2: still. Kate has a shot at getting her stuff.
0: Oh, we got Barron's Home Furnishing also back on the Shopping Show. Big Time Ed, if you're out there, hey, we got some more. Not a lot, though. 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
2: And he's got a new house.
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0: He got the assignment. 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
2: Hmm.
0: Golfing options are also back up on the shopping show this week. I got Baywood Golf and Country Club returning for the $200 value, going for $140 for 18 holes of golf for two golfers with a cart. Got a couple coupons here for Baywood. You got to just book your tee time in advance. I think that's what the ad says. But they're pretty open and flexible for whatever day you want to come on through. We got Baywood's here on the shopping show. We got Barron's Home Furnishing, and we'll have some other savings also to talk about after this.
2: I want to know about macaroni and cheese.
0: Weather forecast on the North Coast for Saturday shows that we got partly sunny skies, and the sun will start coming out by the mid-morning, early afternoon. We'll have a high of 64 degrees. We'll have a light wind going about 8 miles per hour. We are also going to have the clouds coming back in for the overnight tonight, but you can expect it to rinse and repeat for tomorrow. The sun will be out again. And that is a look at the weather here upon the North Coast.
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17: 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Pretty innovative, huh?
3: Wowzers, that is pretty innovative.
0: 707-442-5744. All right, my take
3: wait,
0: on...
3: Wait, we gotta wait for Dad to get in here.
0: I think you can hear me. My take on macaroni and cheese is there's whole industries now based on millennial marketing of, like, the millennial who just trying to like play into nostalgia, you know, like the whole Disney adults, like why Disneyland prices are so expensive and stuff like that.
3: That's always been a theme.
0: I think there's a pretty big chunk of millennials also who like taste buds never evolved, and it's like, well, mac and cheese was huge for us as kids. And now they're like, well, I just need mac and cheese now.
2: There's just a whole bunch of different types of mac and cheese.
0: No, there is, but I think a lot of it, I think there's some overlap into it.
3: Stouffer's is the only mac and cheese I get.
2: No, you make your own. So you...
0: I like mac and cheese too, but sometimes I feel like when I see all the mac and cheese options, I'm like, people need to grow up a little bit.
3: I remember we grew up with the Kraft mac and cheese, but yeah, I've not touched that in a couple decades. It's always been the Stouffer's.
0: Have you tried to make any from scratch before? Have either of you two?
2: To clarify that, I had absolutely zero to do with that decision.
0: Oh, sure.
2: I would not be in the house when that was stuff.
3: No, that was just the cheeseburger, macaroni, hamburger helper.
0: Dad had to. Dude, that was against a couple of
2: those. It's like cat food.
0: Boxed recipes.
2: Yeah, I made my own. You had it.
0: Oh, that's right. Yep.
2: The big thick.
0: Yeah, that's
2: gooey,
0: right.
2: Gooey, chewy. I just don't put blue cheese in.
3: Blah.
2: Well, I did one time.
0: No, Lindenberg cheese.
2: No Lindenberger either. But, you know, the Parmesans and the mozzarellas and get it all in cheddars and, yeah.
0: Mm-hmm.
2: Yeah, I just have to keep it in moderation. Not 3 inches tall, maybe.
3: Yeah.
2: Maybe an inch tall.
0: Sure.
2: Yeah. Okay.
3: It's good for when you need...
2: to bring that to a conclusion?
0: Yeah, that was my thoughts on mac and cheese.
3: It's good when you're...
2: meat or not?
3: Oh. I don't think I've ever had any with the
2: ham
3: with
2: cut into it.
0: You get some brisket.
3: No.
0: You can put some brisket in
3: that's,
0: there.
3: That yeah. sounds like it would be great. I remember for when we were doing the swim-a-thons, we'd always bulk up with... it was either spaghetti or mac and cheese the night
0: sure.
3: before.
0: Carb loading.
3: Yeah. And just give us that burst to... have us keep going.
0: I'm not anti mac and cheese, but I'm just the prevalence of it. It feels the same as like Disney adults.
2: I wonder
0: for me.
2: If there's a and which is there's nothing wrong with that, by the way. I wonder if there's a chain that just does macaroni and cheese. Your menu is macaroni and cheese.
0: Oh yeah, yeah,
2: like
0: yeah.
2: There's 30 or 40 different options.
3: I imagine there is. Yeah. I do not know.
0: Yeah, there's some regional chains. I think we had some in the Midwest that you could like. I think the mac and cheese was the base. You didn't get to choose different cheeses or pasta, but they did have then all the different meats. They had some different veggies and stuff. You're building the macaroni bowl.
2: Oh. Or plate?
0: Sure. Now, granted, it has not taken over the world yet, so if there's an entrepreneur out here in Humboldt, I'm sure that would be something that would be
3: also,
0: a big
3: Also, I imagine, hit. Before we jump into a blowout, I imagine like places like Cheesecake Factory or the big,
0: sure.
3: big ones have
0: sure.
3: several different options.
2: Oh, who's going to screw up a cheesecake with macaroni and cheese?
3: No, it's the name of the business.
0: What are you going to have, yeah. have for dinner? You have the cheesecake for dessert, but you don't have a cheesecake for dinner.
3: You've really never heard of Cheesecake Factory before?
2: Oh, yeah, I have.
3: I was a little nervous.
2: I've been to them. Macaroni and cheese was not on the menu. Or
0: you got the cheesecake
2: thoughts.
0: For? You got
3: I think
0: the
3: I've been there only once, and I was single digits. So I do not remember what they,
2: okay.
3: what it looked like. So, all right, let's jump into a blowout real quick.
17: On the shopping show. Remember,
3: we lose
17: only
3: everybody.
17: Call for blowout items for the next few minutes.
2: Okay.
3: Hey, let's go with this one. This one was mentioned earlier in the show.
2: All right, let's see how many we have. We have enough.
0: Harrison Kane Markets here on the shopping show. We got $50 values going for...
2: I don't know.
0: $29, Dad.
2: I covered it up.
0: $29 for Harrison K.
2: There it
0: is. We got groups of three, so you can get $150 worth of Harrison K for either the booze, or you can use it for any of the other items they have there, just not a lottery. Can you use it for smokes? I don't know if it counts
2: I
0: for tobacco.
2: So.
0: Oh, okay, you can use it for cigarettes, too. Harrison K Market on the shopping show. 50 is going for $29. Groups of three. 707-442-5744. Good morning. You're on the shopping show.
18: Good morning. May I have two of those, please?
2: Oh, way to restrain, Brigida. All right.
18: Well, two sounds good. So may I give you a really good review? I went down with a friend to the One Blessed Acre Farm in...
2: In Fernbridge.
18: It was great, wonderful. And the merchandise is just what I look for. I usually have to order Beekman, which is, you know, back east. So now I can get this locally. And Michelle is great. And the place is just really nice when you walk inside. So I would tell all the people, go down and try it out.
0: Very glad to hear it.
2: Very neat.
18: Okay, thanks.
2: Okay, thanks, Brigitte.
0: Brigitte.
18: Bye.
2: Bye-bye.
0: All right, well, we got Harrison K. Market here on the Shopping Show. 50s for 29. Groups of three you can get. Good morning. You're on the Shopping Show.
19: Good morning. Hold on here. There we go. Two Harrison K's, please.
0: Two Harrison K's for Peter. Hey, Peter, 2 weeks away. PacificCon is coming up. Well, I'm excited.
19: I may not be able to make it. I hurt my back, and I'm not sure if I'm going to be able to make it there.
0: No, I'm sorry to hear that. Hopefully,
19: I'm very disappointed. Yeah, I actually have an important meeting there on the Friday of the conference, but
0: bummer.
19: I may have to do that remotely.
2: Oh, the Zoom thing. Boo.
19: Yeah.
2: Okay.
0: All right. Well, you hang in there, Peter. We got the Harrison K for you, though.
19: All right. Thank you.
2: Bye-bye,
19: too.
2: Yep.
0: Harrison K Markets, 50s, going for $29. Hi, you're on the Shopping Show.
20: Oh, hey, guys.
0: Hey, Dan.
20: What's the limit?
0: Three.
20: Okay, I'll have three.
0: All righty.
20: 3922. Okay, have a great day, guys.
0: Yes, sir.
2: Thanks. Bye-bye.
0: 707-442-5744. We got Harrison K Markets, 50s, going for $29. Hi, you're on the Shopping Show.
21: All right. I'll take three.
2: Okay, Debbie, you got it.
21: Great. Thank you.
2: Thanks.
0: You betcha. Bye.
21: Bye.
0: Okay. We got 50s for Harrison K going for $29. Dad, what day, or on the weekday, what time is acceptable to start drinking?
3: Jeez.
2: When you get home.
0: You never did a sales meeting where there was like a martini lunch? A martini
3: yeah,
0: sales
3: I remember
0: meeting
3: you talking
0: something?
3: About, oh, the old never, three martini never. Lunch.
2: Never.
0: Yeah, okay.
2: Nope.
3: To be fair, that sounds something more like from Grandpa's time, where it was more commonplace.
0: That might be more like the 60s. Yeah, 60s
2: and 70s.
0: You go out
2: for a business lunch, and that was all part of it.
0: Mm-hmm.
2: But no, I've never. I think the closest I got was maybe like a Heineken N.A.
0: Uh-huh.
2: And that still felt funny.
3: But now the question is, if you got something besides a martini during the martini lunch, does that automatically lose you the sale?
0: I don't think it's explicit like you got to have a martini. I think you have like a margarita or something. Or
2: you have whatever they need.
0: Yeah, you got whatever they need. That's exactly.
2: Yeah.
0: And Harrison K Market has whatever you need, whatever time of the day you're looking to go there. They're open from
2: 8 to 10.
0: 8 in the morning until 10 o'clock at night. They got not only the booze there, they also have snacks and also mixers and drinks. They got sodas and sports drinks also, things that aren't necessarily even alcohol.
2: And Bailey's.
0: And they got Bailey's. They got some of the creams, too. What's the earliest in the day you'll have some Bailey's, Dad?
3: Oh, jeez.
2: I haven't had it in about 5 years. No, that would be, like, after dinner.
0: Oh, okay. All right, we got Christmas time coming up. You could have
2: eggnog?
0: Yeah, some eggnog in like the afternoon or something.
3: Yeah, ask him again towards the end of November.
2: Now, non-alcoholic eggnog.
3: All
2: I'll
3: right,
2: be buying
3: taking this break.
2: 8 or 10 gallons of it. This year
3: we'll be back, and we'll still have some more Harrison K at the regular price.
22: Whether it's other drivers, pedestrians, or road workers in construction areas, distracted drivers can kill. It may not be intentional, but does that matter? This is Rachel Capistrano from Humboldt County Public Works. We're the road guys and gals. We have the goal of having zero deaths on our roads. Distracted driving, texting, answering the phone, viewing email, and anything that takes your eyes off the road is distracted driving. Pay attention at all times when you drive.
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1: 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Ballots arrive the week of October 5th. Here are suggestions on the propositions from Humboldt County Republicans. Vote no on these propositions. 1. 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
0: Please remember, when using Shopping Show coupons, follow the stipulations on the coupons, in particular those limitations. Don't go out there looking for loopholes. That only makes the businesses frustrated, then it makes us frustrated. And now let's get back to the show.
3: We are back, and we did not sell out of the Harrison K market, but they are back to the regular price. The blowout
0: back to regular
3: ended.
0: Price. 707-442-5744 is the number to call. Well,
3: and once again, we got the 5th and D Street Theater because the tickets that we have are good for next weekend and then
2: following
3: week.
0: Speaking of other timed-based events, we also have some coupons for the Eureka Symphony.
3: Oh, yes.
0: These are $21 in value, going for $13.
2: That one's tightly timed.
0: Tightly timed. It's called Bold Beginnings. That's the name of the symphony, and that happens next weekend. The 2nd and 3rd, to be specific, of October, so Friday and Saturday coming up here. 7:30 performance. The program features with a Vinlandia. Vinlandia by Gene Sibelius.
3: Something tells me that was butchered.
0: It's powerful. It's
3: I don't
0: stirring.
3: Know if I could do that. If I could come close to that, also
2: pillar to post.
0: They got Ethel Smith's concerto for violin and horn and orchestra that offers a musical conversation between two virtuoso soloists. The evening closes with Beethoven's Symphony Number 2.
2: Yeah, you're at Beethoven.
0: We got coupons for the Eureka Symphony. They're at the Arkley Center for the Performing Arts. It's a $21 value. It's going for $13. We got coupons right now. Give us a call. This is for next, this coming Friday and Saturday. 707-442-5744. It's the Eureka Symphony.
3: I'm looking at the
2: Music is the same as, or we got music.
0: Yeah, between them and the Redwood Curtain Music Festival, too.
3: Redwood Coast.
0: Redwood Coast, yes.
3: Yeah, Redwood Curtain Brewery's putting on a music festival of their own.
0: 100-cap venue. We're packing a wall to wall.
3: Oh, it's a Finnish composer.
2: So what do we have left for the
3: Jean
2: Jazz Festival?
3: Sibelius.
2: Sibelius, yeah. What do we have left for the...
0: music festivals over on that side, the blue folder there.
2: Oh, that's the sum total?
3: That's the prime time Saturday and Sunday,
2: I sold a couple of them yesterday. Okay, we're down to 5 of the prime times. Is all
0: okay?
2: Which is convenient. And then if you've got a group of folks, we've also got this is the one that was surprising Ken and I. Saturday only. Saturday's the one full day, right?
3: Yeah.
2: We still have got three of their coupons left for Saturday. It's $105 value, going for $78. That's what, $30? $28.
3: And then the primetime one.
2: That probably is enough for you to get some nibbles and some refreshments if you do the plop and drop method of watching like I do, or if you wander like Winston does.
3: Oh, so you're one that just picks a venue and just stays there?
2: Yep. Look at the agenda. Or
3: I might have an opinion poll question for next week.
2: Do you plop and drop? No.
0: That sounds like an activity in the bathroom, Dad.
3: Yeah, it really does.
2: No, beach. Find your spot.
0: Unless you're a dog.
2: Boom. You just sit there all day long.
0: How about we get a reverse going, Winston?
3: Well, we're actually right up next to a break.
2: Well,
3: so.
2: let's do something.
3: There we go. Ken, what's your last special for today? He silently hands the folder. It's Arcata Pizza.
2: All right. Arcata Pizza and Deli. These are $40 values going for, well, for $27.
3: Oh, was there no price listed?
2: Nah, well, there is, but yeah. I'm just feeling lazy.
3: All right, we got 2 minutes.
0: Hi, you're on the Shopping Show.
4: Hello, I will take an APD for tea.
2: All right, thanks, Patty.
4: Bye-bye, thanks.
0: Bye. Bye.
2: APD.
3: 5-1, that was the last two.
0: Yep, numbers. 4-5-5-1.
3: Had a brain fart and thought, oh, 4-5-8-2, no, that's Peter.
0: Arcata Pizza and Deli.
2: You guys ever had their soups?
0: No.
3: I didn't know they had soups.
2: Neither have I.
0: Hi, you're on the Shopping Show.
2: I did once.
5: Hi, this is Diane, 950. I'd like, how do the APDs come?
2: You get 4 tens.
5: Okay, I'll take 3 of those.
2: Well, we'll do a provisional on that if we don't sell out, because normally we put a limit of 1. So,
5: okay, then 1.
2: Well, we'll see. Somewhere between 3 and 1 is what you'll end up with.
3: 2.
5: Do I have to call back?
2: No, you're in the clear.
5: Automatically.
2: Yes.
5: That sounds great. Thank you.
2: Okay, thanks.
3: First name?
2: Diane.
0: Okay. Hi, you're on the Shopping Show.
6: I would like APD, and this is Crandy.
0: Crandy. Sound like a big fan of cranberries.
2: Yeah.
6: 5, 4, 6, 8. I don't know.
2: I'm
6: trying to get creative, I guess.
2: Granola Randy.
0: Crayons. You might be a Marine, Randy.
6: Yeah, and if it's a provisional, give me 2. Whatever.
2: Okay. You got it. Thanks,
6: bud. Thank
0: Bye.
6: You.
3: All right, got 30 seconds. Time for a couple more folks looking for APD.
0: Hi, you're on the Shopping Show.
7: Yeah, hi. I'll take an Arcata Pizza in Deli.
2: All right, is this Mr. Michael?
7: It is.
2: Hey, bud. You got it. Hey, almost survived this giant season. Hang in there.
7: Oh man, I'll tell you.
0: They're going to be having an extra lawn. They'll have an extra lawn post game for tomorrow as a way to celebrate Mike Kruko.
3: Yep.
7: Oh really?
0: Yeah, it'll be about an hour lawn post game. They'll be doing a nice send off for him.
7: Oh, okay, good. Yeah, it's just been a terrible season.
3: Yeah. Yeah, well, just 2 more games left.
2: It's a rebuilding year.
3: Yeah.
2: Leave it there. Thanks, bud.
0: Bye.
3: All right, last call for APD.
0: Hi, you're on the Shopping Show.
8: Oh, I'm glad I got in. This is Ruth, 127. And I have had their soup there. The tomato soup I had was just out of this world.
2: Yeah, it's a tomato basil, right?
8: Yeah, it was.
2: I think I had it, too.
8: One of the best I ever had.
2: Yeah. Good deal.
8: So, yeah, I thought someone might want to know that.
2: Okay. Thanks, Ruth.
8: Okay, dear. Bye-bye now.
2: Bye-bye.
0: All right. We'll take a quick break and be back after this.
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0: We just got a couple minutes left at the shopping show, and you know what that means.
1: For this hour.
0: This is Wilbur's cousin, Henry the Pig.
1: All right, first caller gets to set a half-price deal for, well, until it runs out. Hi, you're on the shopping show. Hello?
2: Good morning.
1: Good morning.
2: Could I get some Ferndale pizza?
1: Ferndale pizza, all right. Can you give us a pig snort?
2: I did twice already. You didn't hear me.
1: No, you got to say it louder for us to hear.
0: There, I heard okay. A little bit, so.
1: That one counts then.
2: I can barely hear you, so anyway.
0: All right, how many Ferndale pizzas do you want?
2: Can I get it? Three?
3: Let's go.
1: Two is the limit we've been setting.
3: Yeah, let's go twosies.
1: Let's go twosies.
2: Okay. All right. 5417 Joyce.
1: Thank you, Joyce.
2: Okay, thank you.
1: Bye.
0: All right, we got 2 minutes for Ferndale Pizza.
1: Hi, you're on the shopping show.
4: Hi, do you have Cafe Brio?
1: No Brio this week, Kim. We got half-price Ferndale pizzas, though.
4: What half-price?
1: Ferndale Pizza.
4: Oh, I'll take two.
1: All right, 6084, you got it, Kim. Bye. Ferndale Pizza, just a couple minutes left here. Hi, you're on the shopping show.
5: Yes, I'd like to have two Ferndale pizzas.
3: All right, Sharon, you got the last two.
5: Thank you, 1019.
3: Thanks.
5: Thanks so much. Bye-bye.
1: Bye. So that sells out the Ferndale pizzas?
0: Yep, we got 90 seconds for another one.
1: Hi, Debbie, you're on the shopping show. You get to set the next pig snort. We sold out a Ferndale pizza.
6: Do you have C-Pod?
1: C-Pod Studio, we do.
6: Okay. And how much are those?
1: 50s, so there'd be 25 for the pig snort.
6: Okay, can I get two? Oink, oink, oink.
1: Yes, ma'am. You got it.
6: Thank you.
1: Bye.
6: Bye.
3: All right, C-Pod Studios now. In time for Christmas gift giving.
1: Hi, you're on the shopping show. Hello? Miss Kathleen, you're on the shopping show. I'm going to hang up on you. Hello?
7: I don't have my PIN number.
3: That's
1: all right.
3: That's
1: all right. Would you like some C-Pod at half price?
7: I want to order the Chimney Tree restaurant coupons.
3: All righty. How many are you looking for?
7: Four of them.
1: Okay. I will send you into the office here. Ken's going to get your PIN number. Can I get the first name or the first letter of your last name?
7: G.
1: G. All right, hang on, Kathy. Here comes Ken.
0: Okay, got 20 seconds left for C-Pod.
1: 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We got the 50s going for 25, but I got like 15 seconds here. So call now or call back after the top of the hour, and you'll pay full price. All right, bye, everybody. We'll see you in the 10 o'clock hour.

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7: Weather forecast on the North Coast for Saturday shows that we got partly sunny skies, and the sun will start coming out by the mid-morning, early afternoon. We'll have a high of 64 degrees. We'll have a light wind going about 8 miles per hour. We are also going to have the clouds coming back in for the overnight tonight, but you can expect it to rinse and repeat for tomorrow. The sun will be out again. And that is a look at the weather here upon the North Coast.
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0: We are back here on the shopping show halfway through this September 20...
1: The last show of September.
0: 26th, yeah. Last show of September. Hey, with Halloween approaching, make sure you get a cool Halloween costume or a mask. Zeno's Curious Goods in Eureka on 2nd Street is the spot to be at. We got $20 values going for $12. They have all sorts of horror-related themes themes. They got a bunch of DVDs and VHS tapes also of some classic horror movies. They have different Halloween masks you can wear also. So if you have someone who is big into this time of year, Zeno's is definitely the spot to be at. They're in Eureka on 2nd Street across from the Siren Son. It is a $20 value going for $12, and you can use two of them per purchase at Zeno's Curious Goods. Last call also, I think, for the Timber Heritage. These guys got to be wrapping up here pretty soon. Okay, yeah. Speeder Car Trains, the Timber Heritage Association, they are going to end on October 17th. That'll be the final ride. No, okay, I'm sorry. They go through October 31st.
2: There's Halloween. A big event on that weekend.
0: Halloween?
2: Open house kind of thing. No, on the 16, 17, 18.
0: Oh, okay. Looks like the Timber Heritage Association for the Speeder Ride. What's the proper name of this thing?
2: Yeah,
0: the Speeder Train Car Ride. That'll be October 3rd is the next one. And then it'll be October 17th. Those are Saturdays. And then the 31st on Halloween for a Halloween run. And that'll be it for the season. So we got the Timber Heritage Association here. $20 value is going for $14. A $20 coupon gets you and a friend in on the speeder train car rides.
2: Yeah, that'll be kind of a kick in the pants. I'm anxious to go out there and kind of reconnect with some of that stuff. You know, the old trains.
0: Yeah. Sure.
2: That used to be so prevalent in the area.
0: Wait till you see the planes and the automobiles and John Candy.
1: And Steve Martin.
2: Yeah. Okay. I'll be there, you betcha. 442-5744 K is our half price letter.
3: It's reverse auction time.
1: We
3: it's
1: were
3: your
1: hinting at
3: to
1: this.
3: Save even more obscene amounts of money.
2: Okay.
0: We got the Redwood Acres Music Festival. Dad, I'll let you
1: Redwood
0: do
1: Coast.
0: Redwood Coast. I'll have you do the talking on this one, Dad. I'll do that.
2: Oh, okay.
0: The pricing.
2: I do not have a list of the, I think they have about 30 different music groups that are coming in to town for the Redwood Coast Music Festival. This is prime time. So that means that it's good after 4:30, your choice of Friday or Saturday.
0: What price are we starting with?
2: The second or third. It's a four-pack, so you and two couples. It's a $280 value. We're starting at $205.
0: Okay, $205.
2: Save everybody a chunk coming in. The locations this year, the venues, are at the Adorney Center down on the waterfront, the Eureka Theater.
0: All right, currently at 205. Hello, you're on the shopping show.
4: Hey, my name is Kathleen, and my number is 10147. And I was interested in the oysters.
0: The oysters. All right, we got the Vista,
4: oysters, yeah.
0: The Vista Del Mar sells oysters there. We talked about that earlier in the show.
4: Yeah, that's what I want.
0: Okay. So we got some Vista Del Mars, and you are a half-price caller today with your first name being a K. So how many of the Vistas would you like to get at half price?
4: What all does it come with?
2: It's a $20 coupon. You can use one per person in your group.
4: Okay, I'll take two.
0: Okay. Two for the Vistas. Would you like anything else at half price today?
4: No, I don't know what else there is, so I'll look on the website, okay?
0: Sure. You feel free to give us a call. We'll be here for two more hours.
4: Okay, great. Thank you so much.
2: What was your PIN number again? I got the 10,000 part.
4: 10147.
2: 4147. All right. Thanks, Kathleen.
4: Thank you. Bye-bye.
0: Bye.

0: Not what this is indicating at this point. The Eagle House is also one that
1: 175.
0: Tried to go there a couple of times last year, and it was standing room only plus. There were like two or three deep there, so you enjoy the Eagle House venue. You want to get there pretty darn quick.
2: And for the Eagle House, I went by there last year. It really is something else getting up on the second floor.
1: Oh, okay.
0: Oh, the balcony.
2: Oh, yeah.
0: I thought about that part.
1: Nice. $160.
0: And then the Sequoia Conference Center, which is probably the largest venue. I've been at the Adorney and at the Sequoia when I do my flop and drop. So it's a neat setup there. They've got opportunities there to support the cause also. You know, get a soda or water. I think they probably have wine and beer there also.
1: 145.
0: This is good for four people, for four prime times. So you go with a group of folks and enjoy yourself. The Redwood Coast Music Festival, it's a $280 value.
1: Marked down to the bottom price of $130. As low as we can go.
0: So that's below half price. Only have one of these, by the way.
2: Only one of the four packs. So
0: that's true.
2: Some of the artists include Carl Sonny Leland, Sax Gordon, Duke Robillard, of course, Michael Doucet, Rigney and Flambeau, Ron DZIUBLA.
1: Yeah, if you're unfamiliar with who these artists are, you can go down to the music festival and then go check them out yourself.
2: Some swing music and jazz with Naomi Uyama and her Handsome Devils. Dave Bennett.
0: Last year, I was a little surprised that they didn't have a handout. To, you know, in the past, there had been a map of not only where they were, but also what the different groups were. They were relying on the website.
2: So
0: if that's something that you are looking to do, you want to map it out before you go there, because otherwise, some of the places have higher capacity and speed with their website than others.
1: Sure.
2: I'm looking at the cover for the schedule, and yeah, that is just great.
1: Yeah, I got some nice graphics for the handouts and the promotional materials. It's the Redwood Coast Music Festival. We got them here on the shopping show, all four of the primetime passes. You and your special somebody, and then two of your friends can go all together for just $130 total. That's like, what, 40-something bucks or 30-something bucks per person?
0: Yeah.
1: Yeah, pretty good deal.
2: And may as well drag the other two in. We're going to price the Saturday and the Sundays. We're bringing back the deal from yesterday. The Saturday passes, $57, and the Sunday passes, $50 for the $90.
1: Sunday was $50?
2: Yep.
1: Okay, $50
2: for the $90, and the 105 Saturdays are $57. Just a little bit above half price.
1: 707-442-5744 is the number to call now. We got passes for the Redwood Coast Music Festival at discount.
0: Well, deeper discount.
1: Deeper discounts, yes.
2: And this, it is, since it is coming up next to weekend, this is the last opportunity to grab them in time.
1: Jujubes, we got here on the shopping show also. We're going to transition into some children's wear. We are running some ads talking about children's Halloween costumes. If you would like to take your grandchild for baby's first trick-or-treat, well, they do have Halloween costumes over at Jujubes that you'll be able to get. It's $40 value we have here for the Jujubes coupons going for $27.
0: These are probably the cute kid ones, not looking like a little... Well, some of the more contemporary beasts.
1: Maybe it's they'll have them looking like Reagan from The Exorcist. Who knows? I have no idea the levels of scariness that they have at Jujubes, but probably it's going to be more of like my child now is a little cute caterpillar or something.
0: Yeah, yes. Look, it's a little ball. It's a milk dud.
1: It's a milk dud. 707-442-5744.
2: Right. And, yeah, looking at the music festival, the schedule, the Adorney Center, Eagle House, and the Red Lion are going to be for Thursday. And then Friday and Saturday and Sunday, it looks like things are going to be starting up at 1 in the afternoon.
1: Okay. Understood.
0: Really not doing a 10 o'clock, huh?
2: I misspoke. Friday, it is

0: 1 o'clock. Saturday starts at 10:30 a.m. Oh, and the Eureka High Jazz Band will be performing at the Dorney Center. Kick things off.
1: And yeah, I know they try to incorporate a lot of local
0: junior high groups. Okay, too. And Sunday also starts at 10:30 a.m. And according to the schedule, yes, the red line is just for Thursday.
2: Oh, good to know.
0: Yeah. Huh. Nice and easy, the Redwood Dixie Gators and Hall Street Honkers 2.
1: That's right. Well, that's
2: the Hall Street Honkers.
0: That's, yeah. Okay.
1: Hall Street's out by the Redwood Acres. That's where they started when Jack was one of the founders.
2: That might be. I just think it's a fun name.
1: It's Hall Street Honkers, yeah.
0: It's an interesting name.
1: Yeah.
2: Well, the Halloween season coming up, one thing that is terrifying but not in a fun way is infestation and pests. We have some exterminators here on the shopping show. Yep. 707 Pest Solutions as well as Woods Pest Control. 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Woods Pest Control is a big $920 value. That is for an annual pest control for your property, going for $620. Where the 707 Pest Solutions are $250 price points that you can stack and combine together for up to $1,000 of total coupons to use for whether that be a whole year-long project, if you want to have a year-long contract, or maybe you have a really big extermination issue that you need handled right then and there. I would assume $1,000 would probably be something like fumigating for bed bugs or something like that. So it doesn't necessarily have to be used for a full year. It could be used for something more short-term if you have a really big problem.
1: Yes, the solutions as well, and termite. And I saw a couple termites. There was one on its back at the beach house, which is really weird. I'm not sure where
2: it was soaking up the sun, Dad.
1: Well, not by the puzzles.
2: Soaking up the reflected light.
1: Sure. But there were a couple in the spider webs out here, too. So it's getting close to termite bloom season.
2: Yeah.
1: Yeah. Get prepared.
2: Wasps also, they're forming nests.
0: Boo, hiss on wasps.
2: Going up to a transmitter site a couple weeks ago and found a wasp nest inside a gate.
1: The hard way.
2: No. I learned from the previous time I went there, I learned the hard way. But this time I came prepared. I went and brought the bug spray and sprayed it in there and then ran away.
1: So you made some friends, huh?
2: Well, I ran faster than they were able to catch me, thankfully. So I don't know what would have happened if I would have stayed around. I don't know if I exterminated the whole nest or not because I just drove off after that.
1: Good.
0: I just remember Omar one time coming out here and seeing, oh, there's a wasp nest. Just took either a broom or something big, just threw it at it and ran back to the car.
1: Yeah, don't want to hang out too long.
0: Yeah.
1: If you are looking for a place to hang out, though, Joe's Green Barn is an excellent opportunity for you just to enjoy a meal at a leisurely pace enjoy some good food. These are $50 value sets. They come in two 25s. Large menu of American style lunch and dinner fare. Cheeseburgers, clubhouse sandwiches, all kinds of good stuff there, including mashed potatoes and gravy. Joe's 50s going for 36.
2: Hi, you're on the shopping show.
3: Hi, could I get two Vista Del Mars?
1: You could. You
3: and
1: want them?
3: 2-6, please.
1: All right.
3: 2652, Carl with a K.
1: All right. Yes, Carl with a K.
3: Thank you.
1: Thank you. Bye, Angie.
2: Brigida called in and gave a rave review for One Blessed Acre, the farm stand in Fernbridge that sells handcrafted goat milk soaps and lotions. Well, we got coupons for them. It's a $20 value going for $13. If you would like to get some of your own, they are packed with vitamins and minerals, corrects skin pH levels, utilizes healthy plant-based oils and natural animal fats. This is One Blessed Acre Farm in Fernbridge. Hi, you're on the shopping show.
4: Yeah, this is Tom, 6004, and I'd like to get the Vista Del Mar.
1: Oh, really? Two of them. How many, Tom?
4: Two
1: of them. You got it, buddy.
4: No, I don't. You got them.
1: Yeah, well, they're in transition. How's that?
4: Sounds good.
1: Okay.
4: Have a good one.
1: Thanks.
4: Bye-bye.
1: Bye-bye. He's probably been waiting all week to use that line.
2: Fell right into his trap.
1: Yeah.
2: Greenlawn Nursery we got here on the shopping show also. We have coupons that are $25 in value, going for $19 for the plants and shrubs. They got gardening supplies also. Maybe you want to plant your own pumpkins instead of going to a pumpkin patch.
1: Kind of late.
2: It's probably going to be a little late, but hey, you can get a jump start on it for next year, though. I bet it takes a little bit of time for a pumpkin to fully form. It's so large.
0: Yeah, just get a pumpkin at the store and
1: Depends on what size.
0: Get the seed.
2: Hey, that's also true. You can go get the seeds from the pumpkins at the store. But Green Lawn Nursery, though, that'd be the spot to go get the seeds specifically.
1: How about focus on Christmas cactus? You might have a chance.
2: I don't know if you could get a whole cactus growing out in 2 months either, but you could probably.
1: No. You buy an existing one.
2: Ah. Good morning. You're on the shopping show.
5: It's me. Third time's a charm. It's Fawn. The speeders, they're $14 a piece.
2: Which were you?
1: Timber Heritage.
2: Oh, Timber Heritage. Yes, we got the We got the Timber Heritage. They're going for $14, Fawn.
5: Yes, I'd like two. Do I have to tell you the date, or I call them?
2: No, you'll be able to use it. I believe you just show up there. You don't even have to give a heads up like you would for the Matikit or something.
1: Just hang out and look cool. They'll figure out why you're there.
5: Awesome.
2: So, Fawn, two of these coupons will give you four passes total. Does that sound good?
5: Oh, I just need it for two people.
2: Oh, okay. So that'll be one coupon then. One coupon gets two people in.
5: Awesome.
2: All right.
5: Okay,
2: and that
5: 945.
2: 945. You got it, Fawn.
5: All right.
1: Thanks.
2: Thank you.
1: Bye.
2: Hi, you're on the shopping show.
6: Good morning.
1: Howdy.
6: May I purchase? Hi there. This is Bruce, 117. May I purchase two Joe's Green Barns, please?
1: You can indeed. Oh, righty. So how you been?
6: Hanging in there.
1: Yeah, I know. That's kind of the better option of the two, right?
6: It's better than the other option.
1: Yeah. Hanging
6: out.
1: 6 feet
6: under, not very good option.
1: No. Hanging in versus, hanging out. People start pointing and, they stare, and that's just not fun. All righty, Bruce. We got you.
6: Thank you.
1: Thanks.
6: Yep.
1: Bye.
6: Appreciate it.
2: Hello, you're on the shopping show.
7: Hi, this is Kenneth, 3653. I would like to know if I want to take some smooth brews, do I get a special coupon or a general coupon?
1: Well, it depends on which one you're going for. Bakery is specific, and the bakery and cafe, once the cafe is open.
7: Okay.
1: And then the
7: case is what I'm after.
1: Yeah, and the drive-through is for the drive-through.
7: Okay. Oh, wait, the cakes are in Henderson Center, aren't they?
1: Yes.
2: Yeah, the cakes are in Henderson Center, and those would be for a full cake. The drive-thru, which we have a separate coupon for, they do offer a slice-of-the-day cake there also. So if you want a full cake, well, we got a coupon for it. But if you're thinking maybe just for a slice of cake, well, that would be then for the drive-thru.
7: No, it's a celebration, so it will be a whole cake.
1: Okay.
7: One coupon for that, or more?
1: They come in 50s.
2: That more or less covers a cake, give or take.
1: Well,
2: so.
1: Depending on what your size.
2: Sure.
1: Yeah.
7: Yeah, that's good because you always want to use cash with a coupon. So.
1: Okay.
7: Okay, one coupon for Steve Brews Cakes.
1: All right. Thanks, Kenna.
7: Thank you. Bye-bye.
2: Speaking of Stu's Brews, of course, we're broadcasting at the Stu's Brew Studio, but we got a cake from them earlier this week, the Very Berry Cake we tried out.
0: Yeah, strawberries, raspberries, and
2: blueberries,
0: other
2: too.
0: Berries.
2: Yeah, we got it as a quarter sheet cake also. It looked great. We put a silly message on the top of the cake, too. Dad, what did you think of the berries?
1: Oh, I thought you were going to ask about the message. Eat cake.
2: At this point, that'll probably be one of the messages.
1: If you like fruit... This is for you. It was a little too much for me, but that's okay. I'm more in the chocolate and the nuts and the chewy and the gooey.
0: Oh, I've already got the cake messages lined up for the next three or four.
1: Could be.
0: Eat cake. Eat more cake. Eat cake. Why aren't you eating the cake?
2: Let them eat cake. We'll have the cake is a lie also. We got a bunch of different things.
0: That one has to be for a specific.
2: That's an internet.
0: That one
2: joke.
0: Has to be for a specific cake. I don't know if Stu's has that one.
2: Yeah, that's actually good. Stu, I feel like Aaron's old enough that he probably would get that reference and actually make a cake based off a portal.
0: No.
2: I'm waiting
1: for the German chocolate cake.
2: Maybe there's a German chocolate cake in the ranks too. But it was great. It had a raspberry filling on it. It was fantastic, and we got coupons for the bakery.
0: Right. And we'll continue the discounted price for the Redwood Coast Music Festival. Well, let's go for the rest of the show. It is the last time they'll be here.
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1: The school year is off to a terrific start, and Deacon Dance has been reminding the student body and our staff that God asks us to be good and beautiful, to be authentic and true. 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
3: One of the tenured ones.
4: Yep. In Rio Del, $90 values, going for $59 for the one-hour massage. Relieves pain, relieves stress, revitalizes also. Deep tissue relaxation massages, Melissa does it all, as well as some of the Reiki energy work massages if you get into that. We also got Platinum Studios and Float Spas here on the Shopping Show. $69 values going for $45 for the one-hour float spa package. You could pretend to be the creature from the Black Lagoon. Except
3: or Steph Curry.
4: You'll be the only person inside the you won't be scaring anybody else, though. But yes, you could also be Steph Curry. Hey, he went and signed on his 2-year extension to Golden State.
3: And it was a reduced one so they can have a little more money to do some moves.
4: Frees up $20 million in cap space. I was kind of hoping he might take a little bit more than that, because you got a Jokic. I keep getting Nikola Jokic.
3: Yeah, Joker.
4: Jokic or Jokic. I keep getting him mixed up.
3: It's Jokic, but the way it's spelled, it's Joker.
4: Sure. Anyway, he is going up as a free agent next year. If Steph took the $20 million, is not enough to bring over.
3: Yeah.
4: Him, we'll get a nice rotational piece or some mid-level.
3: Yeah. Joker would be nice, but I think he's staying where he is.
5: You can structure things off. Kinds of ways.
4: Steph could also taken maybe like a $20 million re-sign instead. It would be nice to free it up a little bit. But
5: not quite at those levels.
6: On the Shopping Show. Okay. Remember, only call for blowout items.
3: Not at
6: for
3: that
6: the next
3: price level.
6: Minutes.
3: You can get to whatever that is right there.
5: What?
3: Well, they're all over on your side. I don't know which one you're looking for.
5: All right. So we have got Eureka Symphony.
4: Okay. 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
3: Opera glasses are optional.
4: Glasses are optional. 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You got to carry with
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4: more decorum than us. 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
3: Or the Arquette, or
5: it's not an opera.
4: You can still use, it's not a ball, but you can wear a ball gown, I bet.
5: Yeah, or you could dress a little bit more casually, too. You know, You don't have to have a tuxedo.
4: Don't go in tuxedo shirts. No, that'd be the thing that they will kick you out the door. That's the see.
5: It's a little too casual. Yeah,
4: you got to elevate the standard of the shopping show. The shopping show crowd here. It's a fancy place.
5: Business casual.
4: Eureka Symphony. Yeah. October 2nd and 3rd, we got $21 values for the discount price of $13.
5: And you can upgrade if you want to use this if you want to get into the closer locations or in the center aisle. You can upgrade. You have that opportunity. Just call to reserve your seat, and you're not off to the races. You're off to the performance.
4: They got the splash zone section for the shopping show coupons. You are able to use these coupons for the blue areas that are designated on their website. You got to reserve your spot in advance before the show. You just don't go there with a shopping show coupon. So you can go on their website and you'll see all the different blue areas that these coupons are good for.
5: And then upgrade for a couple bucks if you are so inclined. 442-5744, $13 for the 21s. At the Eureka Symphony concerts next weekend.
4: Limited time affair. So you're going to be here for a good time, not a long time. So definitely call on in. They will not be available next week.
5: Well, maybe Monday.
4: Maybe on Monday. Hello, you're on the shopping show.
0: Hello. I wish I were calling to buy those tickets, but we'll be out of town. But I wanted to say that Patrick, he's the one that elevates the shopping show standard for dress at these kinds of events.
5: Yeah, oh. But you don't have to bring a camera.
0: Right? Yeah, definitely have seen him at the theaters, so on and so forth. So I wanted to give him props on that.
5: Yes, he's like the unofficial official photographer for everything.
0: Yeah, it's wonderful. Hopefully he's going to call and get some of those tickets. All right. Probably got him. Bye.
5: Thanks, Lindsay.
4: Hello, you're on the shopping show.
7: All right. I'll get two.
4: All right, two passes for the symphony for Debbie.
7: Yes.
4: Okie doke. Do you bring opera glasses to the symphony?
7: I try to sit close enough so I don't have to. I don't like to sit in the balcony.
5: Oh, you don't like the balcony?
7: No. Oh. I like to be on the ground, and I see people that I know down there too. I see people.
5: Yeah, I see people from the balcony too, but it gives me an opportunity to leave them behind if I want to.
7: Yeah, there you go. Sneak out. Okay.
5: Okay. Thanks, Debbie.
4: Thank you, Debbie.
7: Thanks.
5: Bye. Bye-bye.
7: Bye.
4: Eureka Symphony, $21 values going for $13 right now for the performance happening not this weekend, but next weekend, Friday and Saturday, October 2nd and 3rd.
5: Giving away my strategies. Well, I guess it's probably about all she wrote for this one, huh?
4: That might just be. The fat lady has not sung, because it's not the opera. She has played the violin. It's going to be a dueling violinist.
5: You know who she was, right?
4: No, is that an actual person?
5: Yeah, Kate Smith.
4: I have no idea who that is.
5: Winston, pull up Kate Smith and America the Beautiful. That was her signature one. That's what they used to play. Yankee games.
4: At the end of the games?
5: No, in the seventh inning.
4: Oh, why do they say it's not done until the fat lady sings?
5: That was Yogi Berra. No, was that Berra? I don't know who it was. It may have been Yogi, a Yogiism. Yeah. No, she was the one who didn't make her career off of it, but almost did.
4: Wow.
5: Yeah.
8: That the fat lady is actually pointing to the character Brunhild from Durandas, something with an N. I do not know how to pronounce that.
5: Did you pull up Kate Smith?
8: You want her performance or
5: America the Beautiful?
8: That's
5: kind of her rendition is kind of cool. As long as we're kind of focusing in that general direction, let's see. Is there anything that would be appropriate for that?
4: For baseball or otherwise, we got the Dog House still. Baseball season might be over after this weekend, but you still can get hot dogs at the baseball park in Blue Lake. We got the 20s going for 14. Yeah. Hi, you're on the shopping show.
9: Good morning. Hey, could you sell me two coupons to Mike's Brake and Front End?
4: Yeah, for the vehicle repairs?
10: Yeah.
4: All right, can do.
10: It's fun.
11: It's needed, huh?
10: Yeah.
11: Yeah. All righty.
4: Can we get your name and PIN number?
10: Okay, my name is Gail Maxfield, and my PIN number is 3562.
4: 3562. All right, Gail. We
11: is
4: got
11: our
4: you.
11: Information current, Gail? Do you think?
10: What did
4: do we got the do we got the right do we need to update your payment info or where we're sending these coupons to, or is everything all shipshape on your account?
10: Everything is the same as it ever was. Thank you so very much, and a shout out to Mike's Wheel and Brake for always doing such a fabulous job.
4: All right. Well, thank you very much, Gail. We appreciate the call.
10: Love you guys. Have a great day. Bye-bye.
11: Bye-bye.
4: One thing also to say about the Mike's Brake and Front End coupons is those values are able to be used for even their oil service. It's general coupons, we have found out. So whether you we've had people call in the past for Mike's Brake for oil changes, these coupons are able to be used for that service as well.
11: Hit it.
4: Sounds like Gail's got some sisters. Or
8: brothers.
4: Not Gail. What's his name? Gail's name? Kate.
11: Kate Smith.
4: And she's got a whole family behind her.
11: Yeah, this is called the intro, I think.
8: It's only 2 minutes long, so.
4: Well, let's see if she comes on in here.
8: So what are we doing with Kate Smith?
11: Well, I was hoping to hear her.
4: Sounds like you're hearing her
11: she's
4: and a bunch
11: in
4: of
11: there,
4: other folks.
11: But yeah. It's not out to tell them.
8: I just typed in Kate Smith, God Bless America, or America the Beautiful. And
11: were there other versions?
8: This is on the official Kate Smith Topic YouTube channel.
4: Sometimes we'll remember Dad isn't how things actually are.
11: Yeah.
4: It's a nice rendition still.
8: So...
4: So do you have something to go along with Kate Smith?
11: No,
8: or,
11: I just...
8: Or are we just listening to her going into the break?
11: Yeah, okay.
4: All right, we'll be back.

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4: That's right. 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
3: The Brothers That Just Do Gutters. 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
4: The Brothers That Just Do Gutters, keeping Humboldt County homes protected.

0: All right, we are back. It is 10:43.
1: Yeah, we still got
0: some. I think we still got some Camp's food truck. Just seen it on the list, and I saw that on their Instagram page that they were advertising their Burger Week.
2: Yeah, a lot of spots are doing different burger specials out there.
0: Yeah, last year they did a peanut butter and jelly hamburger. It's like, ugh.
3: Man, who did that?
0: That was Caps last year.
2: They won some awards for it.
0: It got them first place. So
3: in what?
2: There's a burger competition.
0: The Burger Week that's going on. It's the Burger Week for 2025. That was the winning entry, and I'm not sure. I do not remember what they were offering for this year's event.
3: Well,
0: it must be an acquired taste, because, that would be an interesting.
2: I would try a peanut butter burger. You could do something. Like, you could use a little
0: ground
2: peanut
0: turkey,
2: butter,
0: ground beef. What's
2: use a peanut butter on the bun, and you go and fry it like you would with butter on the bun.
0: I could see.
2: Get a nice. It's not overpowering, but it's still there's a little fun texture, and you can make like some sort of sauce out of like a preserve or a jam or something. Well, I bet it could work.
0: We snuck a bell in there. Time for big ticket savings.
2: 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I got Baywood Golf and Country Club here. 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
0: Ooh.
2: That's a $99 value.
0: The mics probably would qualify as well.
2: You're darn right it does. Mike's Break and Front End also qualifies. We got coupons for Fortuna Audio Concepts. What else could you use it for? Leslie's Lather Lounge for the dog grooming. We have those as well here on the shopping show. You could use it also for Melissa's Massage. We got a lot of different options here. The lodging options. Dad's not mentioned the lodging yet.
3: We've got the Hotel Ivanhoe, Camp Trinidad, which has always been a favorite. But this is for the RV. We've got Crescent City KOA, which also was a mover early on, the two Motel 6s, as well as Redding and Eureka cabins at 44 and VC Springs, of course, 442-5744 for the bill.
2: California Heating and Air also you could use as we get into the autumn months here for the Wi-Fi thermostat for the heat pump or the what's the other one? The heat pump, and I'm trying to not cheat by looking at the list. Heat pump or the furnace. Yes. The Wi-Fi thermostat replacement for the furnace or for the heat pump. You can use California Heating and Air. We got custom stump grinders also here on the shopping show. There is no more of the old growth sellers. We did sell that one out earlier to Kim.
3: Don't they do the maintenance also?
2: Yeah, we got some maintenance coupons. Does it qualify for a bill?
3: This is... Oh, the thermostat. I looked at the wrong thing.
2: Oh, Dad's checking that out. We also have Transformatif. You could use the Supreme Facials. We got 90-minute facials here in Eureka. It's a $125 value. You would get that at $62.50. If you call and say you're a Dinaline. The Timber Heritage Association. We have the big party pass. The $150 value for 12 up to 24 people for the Speeder Ride group charter. You can get that at half price. That'd be $75. Call and say you're a Dinaline.
3: Yeah, the maintenance service visit, which would include the filter changes, is $150 value. So
2: no, there you go.
3: Qualify. But while we're doing that, let's do a blowout.
0: Oh, okay. I actually had something similar.
4: Another mind-boggling blowout on the shopping
0: show. What is being blown out?
4: Remember, only call for blowout items for the next few minutes.
2: We're going to blow out the Shanty food truck.
0: Aha.
2: These are $20 values, normally at $14, but we're going to take them down to $12 here. Shanty food truck in Eureka, new to the shopping show as of a week or two ago. If you've not gone down to try it yet, well, we got coupons, $20, marked just above half price to $12. 707-442-5744. The Shanty Food Truck's one of the only spots, I believe, in Eureka that serves hot dogs. People have been talking about they can get the German Kraut dogs there, as well as I think one or two other dogs were talked about as well.
3: Well, Frankfurters, I guess, would be old-fashioned. But they've also got burgers with pastrami on them if you want, or bacon, or chili cheese. sliders as well as the standard sizes, and Philly cheesesteak sandwiches too. If you're looking for something that's just as gooey and chewy as a hamburger, but you want long and skinny instead of short and round.
0: I have not had a Philly cheesesteak in a long time.
3: Well, there you go. The Shandy. $20 value is going for $12.
0: Well, I'm going to make a note. That's going to be dinner on Friday for the music festival.
2: Nice.
3: 442-5744. And on Friday nights, they're open until midnight, but they are closed on the weekends.
2: That's what I was seeing, too.
3: So, this is, but they're open Monday, which makes them one of the rarities in Old Town.
2: I'm seeing they got crinkle cut fries also on their burgers, as well as onion rings you can put on top of the hamburger as well. They were celebrating National Cheeseburger Day last week. They got bacon cheese dogs as well at the Shanty Food Truck.
0: The Hanover Burger, that's the one that really caught my attention.
2: That sounds pretty awesome also. Shanty Food Truck here on the Shopping Show. 707-442-5744. I'm seeing four different hot dogs on their menus. They got the Shanty Dog, which has the standard mustard, ketchup, and relish, as well as some onions.
0: Look at, I found a picture of the Shanty Dog. Look at that.
2: Ooh, that's a good price. And it's only going for $8 also, so that's a pretty good deal overall.
0: With bacon cheddar and a side of tots.
2: Got a Kraut Dog also. They got the bacon cheese dogs, the chili cheese dogs as well. Sliders, you can get sliders just by themselves as well. Add on a fried egg or an extra patty to any item they have for just $2 to $3. This is the Shandy Food Truck here on the Shopping Show.
0: They also got the Rockfish for their fish and chips as well.
2: Hi, you're on the Shopping Show.
5: All right. I'll take one.
2: All right. Okay. One Shanty for Debbie.
3: Would you like one, one at $11?
5: One at 11?
3: Yeah.
5: No, I thought it was, how much is it?
3: 11 for 20.
5: Oh, okay. I thought it was less, but I'll go with it.
2: Yeah, we're trying to make it more appealing to get more callers, I think, at this point.
0: They were going for $12 instead of the $11, so if you want to pay the extra.
5: No, I thought it was less than $11, but I'll take the $11. Thank you.
3: All righty. Thanks.
5: Thanks. Bye.
3: Easier to price.
2: Sure.
0: Yeah, that is true.
2: Shanty Food Truck, one of these $20 values, you'll be able to get a full meal for it. The burgers, which are a la carte, go for about $12 to $14. And then the sides, if you want to get some fries or hush puppies or onion rings or what have you.
3: Drink.
2: Or a drink. That's about $2 or $3 also on top of that. So a $20 value, you'll have some extra money at the end also. You can throw on your extra egg, an extra patty. Get some sauces on the side, some a la carte items. You'll be able to get quite a bit for the $20 value.
0: Actually, I'll grab one of those for myself.
2: Oh, so take that. Oh, go ahead.
0: So I do not forget about it.
2: All right, Dan, you want to mark down one for Winston? The Shanty, though, also these smash burgers, they are served with fries and tots. So $12 for a hamburger with a side, that's a really good price in today's day and age.
0: Trying to think. I want to say I've only had hush puppies like once, maybe twice.
2: I've had them a couple times. They're all right. They're nice.
0: It's not something you see on menus very often.
2: Not too often. This is the Shanty Food Truck. We got $20 values going for $11 here on the Shopping Show. 707-442-5744.
3: Well, that one didn't do what I thought it would.
2: Yeah, I think you guys are really underestimating how awesome the Shanty Food Truck is from these pictures I've been seeing online. I know when October rolls around, I'll probably be getting one myself, and I think this is one that, in the future, $12 price point, if we mark it down to, we'll get
0: phones
2: ringing.
0: Got
2: to
0: do what I do. What? Go on an expedition and see.
2: Hi, you're on the Shopping Show.
6: Hi, I got a question. This termite, does that include mice and things, too? 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
2: Sure. 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
6: Thank you.
2: Okay, I can say with certainty that the 707 Pest Solutions does include mice and rats.
6: It does?
2: Yep, yeah. And termites as well, if you got
6: all sorts. And how much is that?
2: So I can get you one $250 coupon, or actually, we can get you a couple of them also if you'd like. 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
6: Oh, let me just try one then.
2: Okay.
6: Half a price, and I'm a ding-a-ling.
2: All righty.
6: 7439 Noreen.
2: All right, Noreen, you got one of the 707 Pest Solutions, and hopefully they'll be able to take out those vermin.
6: I hope so. Okay, great. Thank you.
3: Bye-bye.
6: Bye-bye.
2: We got one other call coming through, Winston. Right. Hi, you're on the shopping show.
7: Hi, this is Kathleen again, and my number is 10147, and I was going to take two for the shanty.
2: All right. Two of the shanties for half price.
7: Yeah.
3: Alrighty.
2: All right. Thank you, Kathleen, with the case.
7: Thank you very much.
3: Bye-bye.
7: Thank you. Bye-bye.
2: All right, we'll be back after this case, the half-price letter.
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0: All right, we're back. 707-442-5744. We got a special for just these couple minutes here. Coming from the top of the tower, from the Grand Poobah's office.
1: I was able to find out what Caps Food Shack had for their entry for National Burger Week, the Summer Sunset Burger. 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
1: Yeah.
0: We don't have a lot of time here, so we'll go fast through it. 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They are at specific spots each day of the week. Or you can listen to the radio ads, because they say it for each day. Saturday, they'll say where they're at Saturday. Hi, you're on the shopping show.
2: Hey, how many can you use at once?
0: You can use $40.
2: So is that two?
0: That'd be two of the 20s, uh-huh.
2: Okay, so I want two 20s then, please.
0: You want two of the 20s?
2: Yes. How do they come?
0: As 20s.
2: Okay, so I'll take two, please.
0: All right.
2: Thank you.
0: You betcha, Patty. Bye.
3: You guys beat that one to death.
1: Yeah, the picture of their Summer Sunset Burger, it's a big honking piece of the pineapple that they put on it.
0: Nice. Hi, you're on the shopping show.
4: Hi, I'll take two of those caps.
0: Two caps.
4: That's $55.21 for Debbie.
0: All right, Debbie, you got it.
4: Thank you. Bye-bye.
3: Bye. Thanks.
1: Oh, so you're not a pineapple person on hamburgers.
3: No, eggs don't belong on hamburgers either.
0: No.
3: Cheese. Tomatoes.
0: Hello, you're on the shopping show.
5: Hello. Give me two of the Caps food cup truck.
0: Okay.
5: And do you still have the, I can't think of the liquor store, 4th and F or whatever it is.
0: Harrison K.
5: Do you still have that on special?
0: That was like an hour ago,
1: no,
0: dude.
1: They're at the regular price.
0: We can get you the $50 value for $37.
5: No, I think I'll pass, honey. Just give me the two Caps food trucks, please.
0: All right. Name and PIN?
5: June, and it's 366.
0: 366. All right. You got the Caps.
5: Okay, hon. Thank you. Bye-bye.
0: Bye. I got a total of 3 Caps Food Shack coupons left over, and we got like 30 seconds before the commercial break. 20s going for 11. They got a great Summer Sunset hamburger. 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Gluten-free options for the bread as well. For I believe that is the Big Burger is done on a gluten-free bun. So if anyone has some celiac sensitivities out there, they got you covered. Wednesday through Saturday from 12 in the afternoon until 8 p.m. It's Caps Food Shack.
1: All right. Last call of the hour. What
0: Real
1: can we get
0: quick.
1: You?
0: Yep.
6: One cap, 9724, Bill.
0: 724. Thank you, Bill. Bye.
6: Thank you.
3: Thanks.
0: All right. We'll be back after this.

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1: Traveling down to see the Giants play? Never don't stop at the Peg House on your way to Oracle Park. 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
1: The weather forecast for this weekend along Humboldt Bay has mostly sunny skies the entirety of the weekend. High temperature throughout the weekend will be in the mid-60s, about 64, 65 degrees or so, and there'll be a 5 to 8 mile per hour wind blowing also consistently throughout the weekend. You can expect clouds to roll in for the overnight and there to be fog also, and that includes even Sunday going into Monday, but you can expect each day for there to be sunshine and a couple clouds. That is a look at the weather here on the North Coast for the weekend.
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0: The perils of only being available to join an online meeting for a couple minutes. As soon as they saw, I was joining in a group hangout, and right as they saw me, oh, I had to come back in here.
1: Ah, dang. Well, hey, duty calls. We got 1 hour left here on the shopping show.
2: And no, we're not going to do a Zoom call on the shopping show.
0: And also, first time actually doing a Zoom call on my phone, it took a while to be able to actually leave. It's like, oh, I
1: sure,
0: got to leave, and 40 seconds later, I'm still trying to. But anyway, I am back here, and...
1: So are
2: still a blowout here. We've got a couple of different opportunities. An unintended, unanticipated surprise one.
0: Oh, I was going to do something
3: Time
0: else.
3: Time for another mind-boggling blowout on the shopping show. Remember, only call for blowout items for the next few minutes.
1: All right, Dad, what are you looking to blow out here?
2: We have got Buttercream Broomstick. These folks are in Old Town.
0: Oh.
2: They are $40 value sets. They come in two $20 coupons and good for confections and sweet treats and all kinds of stuff. As we're coming up into Christmas and starting to see some of those traditional boxes with all the candies in it, it's like, well, let's see if we can up the ante a little bit, make it a little bit better taste experience, and save everybody a little money and support locals. So it seems like a three-way win for me. So Buttercream Broomstick, other than the fact we've only got about a dozen of these. So that is the limiting factor. These are $40 values. You get two 20s. And we normally have a 28. Half price is 20, so we're going 19.
1: $19 for the $40 value for the Buttercream Broomstick.
2: And you use $20 per person per visit. So you got a couple folks. Yeah, everybody can be happy.
1: Located in Old Town, that is their official location. No longer at that spot in the Beret Center. You can go find them now. Opened at regular hours, as well as vending throughout different county events, too. Buttercream Broomstick, $40 going for $19. They have chocolate chip cookie candy bars. I'm seeing a video right here where Molly went and had three or four different chocolate chip cookies. She laid out inside a tray and then poured the chocolate over on top, had it solidify, and put it on a stick, and there you go. You got a whole candy bar that has cookies and chocolate inside of it. This is the Buttercream Broomstick here on the shopping show. They got the Dubai chocolate also, which is very trendy these days. People love their Dubai chocolates. It's all at the Buttercream Broomstick in Eureka in Snug Alley. Hello, you're on the shopping show.
4: Good morning. Could I have a Buttercream Broomstick coupon, please?
2: One of them? All right.
4: Okay. This is my 25.
2: Yep. Gotcha, bud.
1: Appreciate you, Mike.
2: Thanks.
4: I wanted to give up.
1: You want a shout-out?
4: Yeah, to Sue at Green Lot. We get all the soil and everything to make Becky's flowers grow. So,
1: you
4: it's
1: have
4: a great place.
2: So she probably told you about water, too, huh?
4: Yeah.
2: Good.
4: She's got so many beautiful plants there.
2: Yeah.
1: Would you like to restock on your green lot, Michael, or is this just for the love of the business?
4: I'd like one green lot, please.
1: Okay. I'll add it on in for you.
4: Okay. Thank you very much.
2: All right.
1: Appreciate
2: Thanks,
1: you,
2: bye.
1: Michael. Bye.
2: Buttercream Broomstick, two 20s. That's a $40 total value going for $19. Broomstick bars can't. Cake ball uglies, cake witches, brittles, what Stefan was talking about.
1: Chocolate chip cookie bars.
2: Oreo sticks. A bunch of things that you probably don't really appreciate until you see them right in front of you.
1: A great place to have a cheat day if you're looking to bend the rules a bit on your diet. Buttercream Broomstick is the spot to be at.
2: Cheat day has nothing to do with date night, right?

0: chocolate, it was for a Dubai chocolate caramel apple. So lots of great flavors going on over at the Buttercream Broomstick. And if you'd like them also to be at your wedding reception, you can have them cater as well. $40 coupon might not get you too far for that, but I'm seeing they catered an event in August for a wedding, it looks like. And so Buttercream Broomstick, great for just having something fun, but also if you have a special event going on, they can help out with that too.
1: Chocolate peppermint. That kind of sounds like it's Christmassy.
2: Yeah.
0: I would say so.
1: Yeah. All kinds of good stuff. 442-5744. Last shot. Buttercream Broomstick 20, or 40s rather, for 19.
0: Hey, Lindsay, do your kids need some sugar?
3: Hello.
1: Hello.
0: Hello.
3: So you got me there with the caramel apples, with it going into the season. The season being here, really. So you say that you can order things from her, so I could order like a bunch of caramel apples.
0: I would believe so. If you give her a call, say you got a shopping show coupon or you're looking for a quote on some different items, I'm sure she'd be able to say, all right, well, for 400 apples, here's how much it would cost or what have you.
3: Dear Lord. I'm thinking a baseball team, though, that our kids' fall ball team would love a batch of caramel apples.
0: Oh, I bet they would.
1: And I think they're all individually wrapped also.
0: That's right.
1: So you don't get, you're not going to have one big stick together. That'd be gross.
3: Not just on one stick. Okay.
1: Correct.
3: Well, yeah. Let's get one and support her.
1: All righty.
3: Thank you.
1: You got it. Thanks.
3: Definitely. Thanks.
2: Bye. Bye. All right. How many was Lindsay looking for?
0: One coupon.
2: Just the single.
0: Buttercream Broomstick. We got the 40s going for 19 here on the shopping show, under half price. Buttercream Broomstick, 707-442-5744, now with regular hours and regular location in Old Town Eureka.
1: And regular price.
0: Back to regular price, too.
1: Yeah. All right.
2: And I did not catch Lindsay's number.
1: It's a regular number for this one.
2: The regular one.
1: Yeah. Okay.
2: Yep, got getting our dessert fix in before we actually have dinner.
1: Trying to figure out
2: or lunch,
1: to,
2: even.
1: How to get white Escalonia. Greenlot didn't have.
2: I thought you were staying far away from Escalonia's.
1: Nah, I need the hedge out there, but it's going to be white, pink, and red. There's a blood red one also.
0: Oh, okay.
1: And the white one is fragrant.
2: Does it do what the other Escalonia did?
1: Yeah, so it'll be a nice hedge to about 3.5 feet. That's what it's going to be trimmed at. Don't need to worry about anything higher than that.
2: Well, I wasn't talking about height. I was talking about underground.
1: Well, there's no pipes there, except for that big one.
2: If it gets near that big one,
1: Nah. Nah. It doesn't go through 2 inches of cement, I don't think.
2: A lesson was learned.
1: Absolutely it was, yes. 442-5744.
0: K is the half-price letter for today. You can get half-price on in your orders.
1: Yeah, that was what I was doing. Nothing truly creative here.
0: Okay, well, hey, we got the...
1: Two Vistas remain.
0: Vista Del Mar's?
1: Yeah. And we still have got some Joe's, too. This is first week?
2: Yeah.
1: This is first week for Joe's. Okay.
2: Joe's never lasts this long.
1: Yeah.
2: He usually doesn't make it to the show.
1: Yeah. And Stu's Bakery, even. We've got half a dozen of theirs. Huh. What is going on out there?
0: I got coupons for Winner's Revolt in Blue Lake also. This is their second week on the shopping show. This is the Women's Plus Size Consignment Boutique. They're located in Blue Lake next to the post office. Thursday through Sunday, they're open. And they're specifically plus sizes, so they start at size 14 and then go up from there. So they give shoppers an extended sizes a place where they can actually find a meaningful selection to browse. Winter's Revolt in Blue Lake here on the shopping show, $50 value going for $27.
1: Stu's Brews Bakery and Cafe. The cafe isn't quite open yet. Getting pretty darn close, though.
0: You can see November is what they're targeting now. I picked the cake for the station. I asked, and they said they got through a good chunk of the permitting process, and they're aiming now for it to be November.
2: Yeah, when I was walking
1: in the front area.
2: Yeah, I was walking by to Redwood Capitol. I saw, the interior has a lot more things in it.
1: Yeah, they're gathering stuff, but the cakes are still in the... Well, it doesn't...
0: Cakes are still caking?
1: Yeah, this, the

0: the not so secret alley access for the cakes. Did you have to memorize the knocking sequence?
1: No, they just had a number. They said, you call this number, don't knock, don't open the door, just call this number and let them know you're outside. So,
0: oh, that's not nearly as exciting or sexy as I was hoping.
2: Well, not everyone can do the shave and a haircut knock. Well, they got to have something else for this.
0: Spell cake or something. Anyway, so we've got some of their coupons available. These are $50 values. You can use two per purchase. I think what we're going to do here is sell these things in twos at a special price.
2: What kind of special price sound are you looking for?
0: Well, I don't know.
2: I got several.
0: Okay, is there a cake song?
1: Hi, you're on the shopping show.
3: Hey, are you still doing the half-price ding-a-ling deal?
1: That ended a little bit ago, but let me know what you're looking for.
3: I was hoping for a Baywood Golf.
2: Ooh.
1: Baywood Golf. All right, so normally at half price, that would be $100, and it normally retails $140. I can cut it in the center. How about I get the $200 for $120 for you? How about that?
3: Okay, I'm going to have to call you back, potentially. Thank you.
1: All right, bye-bye. Little does he know, it might go up to $121 by that time.
0: So what cake songs do we have?
2: Cake songs?
0: Yes.
2: Yeah. In our library, we just have the Stew's Brew spot with the word cake in it.
0: How about on the internet?
1: There's a lot of hip-hop songs about cake.
0: No.
1: So you're going to find a lot of those. I think maybe is there something about like baked goods or something or... No, Bake's also going to just get you hip-hop songs. It's going to get you some Afro Man songs.
0: Some what?
1: Songs you probably don't want to have on the radio.
0: Okay. There's got to be some cake from the 50s or 60s.
2: The one that keeps popping up is the alternative rock band Cake.
0: No.
2: With their songs The Distance.
1: I don't think you're going to get
2: cover
1: this one,
2: of
1: Dad.
2: I Will Survive.
1: What do you want to do? What do you want to do for Stew's Brews Bakery?
0: Okay.
2: I'll find something uneasy.
0: Two of them for $58.
1: Okay.
0: So 100 for 58.
1: $100 values of Stew's Brews going for $58 here on the shopping show.
0: Nearly half.
1: 707-442-5744. Hello, you're on the shopping show.
4: I'd like two cakes. This is Randy, 5468, and I got a neighbor's got a little kid. That ought to be birthday.
0: All right. Well, you're going to get quite a cake there or two. With this
4: and
0: one.
4: You might want to mark those as gifts, and I'll explain to them about go to the back door and do the secret handshake and all of that good stuff.
1: They got a sign on the outside that'll give directions as to what to do.
4: Valid instruction. And that's in Henderson Center, perhaps?
0: Yes.
1: That is correct.
4: Okay. 5468-5468, and tell the kid happy birthday.
0: Did you want two pairs or just one pair?
4: Just one pair.
0: Okay. Well, I didn't know how big the cake you wanted.
4: Well, I'm on a diet, I guess.
0: Okay, good move. All right, bud. You got it.
4: Thank you, gentlemen.
0: Thanks.
1: I think we can only sell two coupons at one time, Dad.
0: Well, that's okay. You get one today, one tomorrow. Ooh.
1: Okay.
0: Ooh. We haven't thought of that one here.
1: You're on the shopping show.
5: I'd like a couple of those cake coupons, please.
0: All right. You got them?
5: Okay. Thank you very much.
1: Thanks, right. Mike.
0: Thanks again.
5: Okay. Bye for now.
0: Bye.
1: Hi, you're on the shopping show. Hi,
0: hello.
1: You're on the shopping show.
6: I'm here. So exactly what are you doing? I missed it.
0: So you've got
6: the room.
0: You've got $100 worth of Stew's Bakery.
6: Yeah.
0: For $58.
6: Okay, I'll do that, please.
0: All right. That can be two
6: and
0: cakes.
6: And mark it as a gift, would you please?
0: All right.
6: Okay, great. Thanks.
0: Thanks, Brigida.
6: Bye.
0: Bye-bye.
2: So just so I have it for Ken.
0: One left.
2: Okay, so these 100s are being sold individually.
1: They're sold as there's 250s together.
2: Okay, so...
1: Yeah, $250.
2: Brigida was looking for two of those 50s.
1: No. Yeah, I guess for our accounting system, that would be the way to do it.
0: All right, one last set here. Stew's Brews Bakery and Cafe. Sheet cakes...
2: What the?
0: good for single and double stacks if you want to go with the 8-inch rounds. Our sheet cake, which was a half or a quarter?
1: It was a quarter. It was not that sized. one more time.
0: 18 inches?
1: About 12
0: by 18?
1: Yeah, that sounds about right. Hi, you're on the shopping show.
7: Yes, could you tell me the special that you have for Stu's Brews right now?
0: Yes, you get two $50 coupons, so it's $100 value for $58.
7: Okay, I'll take that. It's Patty Keith 4551.
0: Oh, one of those people. All right, yeah. Well, you get it for $50 then, smarty.
7: Okay.
0: All right.
7: Thank you.
0: Thanks.
7: All right.
0: Bye-bye.
7: Bye.
0: And that's all she wrote, too, for our cakes.
2: So, I know it's another week and a half from now, but have we already submitted what cake we'll
0: I'm
2: be
0: not
2: getting
0: involved
2: next
0: in
2: time.
0: The process.
1: No, we got some birthdays in October, so the birthday folks, they get to choose the next cakes.
2: Okay. So when the next one comes in on the 7th, that's...
0: Is it the 7th?
1: Yeah, we'll look at the
2: Every 2 weeks.
1: We got the birthday sheet. We might be able to shift it around a little bit. But we got two birthdays in October, so those will be the two cakes.
0: Yay! And sometimes if you show up after everybody's eaten,
2: you might get a slice.
0: Yeah. That would be like after 3 o'clock.
2: We'll be back.
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2: We are back, and we have 34 more minutes left of the shopping show. And that means 34 minutes before lunch.
1: 707-442-5744. Yeah, I'm kind of getting hungry for lunch also. I just had yogurt cup. Oh, it sounded more substantial.
2: 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I've just had some water and a glass of milk before I left.
1: Dang. All right, well, yeah, we're excited. We're all excited for 12 o'clock. We can get some food then.
2: At 12 o'clock, that's lunch.
1: Food.
0: I think they're.
2: I've only had.
0: Most everybody else, I think, is already having their food. So wow.
1: That okay. Might be. We're not
2: I've only had
1: that.
2: Water and milk. Stefan's only had yogurt.
1: I'm talking about me right now. I'm in it for myself.
0: How about Ivanhoe?
2: Oh.
0: We have got the Ivanhoe. This is a one night stay. It's a Two people can stay in one of their historic rooms. 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Breakfast is available downstairs, as is the bar. They're not included with this, however. Sitting room, as well as the historic Hotel Ivanhoe, $249. We've had it priced at $170. Let's see if we can do it at $125.
1: Vroom, vroom, vroom.
0: Only have one of these.
1: Marking the Ivanhoe down, down low.
0: Yes. I figure that should entice somebody to consider the Hotel Ivanhoe.
1: 707-442-5744. We got the Hotel Ivanhoe right now on chainsaw discount.
0: Yes, a super discount price. Ferndale's rather comfortable this time of the year. It's not too hot, not too cold. The fog isn't rolling in. And if you time it right, maybe you get to see a football game.
1: Yeah, maybe.
0: Yeah, I think they're undefeated this year so far.
2: Ferndale? Yeah, Ferndale, St. Bernard's, and McKinleyville. McKinleyville, that one was...
0: Yeah, I think it was Ferndale, McKinleyville, I think. Right.
2: I think St. Bernard's won against Hoopaw this week.
0: Yeah.
2: So that is three undefeated teams.
0: No, but who was Ferndale playing?
2: Ferndale played Eureka yesterday.
0: Thursday night?
2: Thursday was St. Bernard's.
0: Oh, wait. Today's Saturday.
2: Yeah. Yesterday was Friday, and that was when Eureka and Ferndale played one more time in the Redwood Bowl.
0: Okay, and the Crusaders were up at Hoopaw.
2: Yes, that was Thursday.
0: That's... Okay.
1: Got it all together now, Ed?
0: Absolutely not.
1: All right, well...
0: Ivanhoe for $125.
1: There we go.
0: That's my... Gosh, what an airhead. Well, at least they
2: see, made, he's getting ready for lunch also.
0: They made named a candy after me, at least. better than gummy bear, right?
1: Sure.
0: Yeah, okay. 442-5744 is the phone number.
13: Time for another mind-boggling
2: one more blowout
13: on the shopping show.
0: All right.
13: Remember, only call for blowout items for the next few minutes.
0: Don't have many of these. So this should be rather short and concise.
1: Peg House. Let me get two of those. We'll need them for the trip down to the engineering
2: next
1: conference.
2: Month.
0: Okay.
2: Whenever that is.
0: One down, one back, or you guys are gonna be piggies going down?
1: Well,
0: Kelly's on the way back.
1: $20 is gonna be enough probably for one person.
2: So you're looking for one or two?
1: Again, two.
2: Okay,
1: again,
2: two.
1: All right, so we're taking the 40s to 21?
0: 40s to 21.
2: 8620?
1: No, 99. Station one. Ah. Hi, you're on the shopping show.
14: I'd like a couple of Peg House, please.
1: All right.
0: You got it, Mike.
14: Okay, thank you very much.
1: Appreciate you. Bye-bye. Bye. Peg House in, not Eureka, Leggett. Leggett. 40s going for $21. Send off for the season of the summertime. But they do have their bar and grill, or the grill open throughout the winter as well. It's
0: dry
1: just,
0: season, yeah.
1: Yeah.
0: Oh, this is the best time to be down there. When it's mid-70s? Perfect.
1: I like it to be hot outside. If I'm going to be sitting outside, I want it to be warm.
2: No, I do not do heat well.
1: That's all right. You guys don't have to go.
0: See, I'm hoping when it's in the mid-70s, the flies are gone. You don't have to worry about flies.
1: I think they probably stay around year-round. Mosquitoes maybe so, but I don't think there's too many mosquitoes I've not seen at the Peg House. Summertime's when they have the music also.
2: Away.
1: Stays open a little later, so you don't have to worry about getting there like a
0: three
1: specific
0: left.
1: Time. Hi, you're on the shopping show.
15: Hi, I was wondering if the Ivanhoe coupon was still available.
2: Yes, it is, and I think it has your name on it.
15: Yay! My name is Connie, and my number is 6079.
0: All right, you have gotten a one-night stay at the Ivanhoe.
15: Thank you.
0: Yay, Connie.
15: Thank you so much.
0: Thanks.
1: All right, Ivanhoe sold out. We got the Peg House, though, still here. Three coupons left. $40 values. Oh, they're 40s. Oh,
2: yes.
1: Okay.
2: Yeah.
1: I thought they were 20s. $40 values going for $21.
2: Yeah.
1: Okay.
2: 20s for $21, please.
1: $80 might be a little ambitious, then, actually, for the shopping show crew, or for Kobe and I for our.
2: Well, if you each get a burger and a brownie, that probably
1: times four.
0: And cookie, and water.
2: Yeah, I'll take you to 40.
0: You'll get in the neighborhood.
1: Well, no, we got $80 worth.
2: I know. I'll take you to 40 for the trip down.
0: For each.
2: And then okay. The trip back. Hey.
1: I'm hoping to stop at Peg House and then also Kelly's so we can have something to talk about for both of those two restaurants.
0: There you go. Hey, last shot here at Peg House. 40 is going for 21. 442-5744. Last three are available. Okay. Well, there's still three available, but are you hearing that chunk, chunk, chunk?
1: Chunk, chunk, chunk.
2: What?
0: Yeah, so it just went up $7 a pop.
1: Oh, that was what chunk.
0: All right.
1: Oh, Siren, cha-ching, cha-ching, cha-ching.
0: No, that's going the wrong way.
2: Yeah, that's for when you're saving.
1: Oh, okay, okay.
0: Yeah, wrong direction. Speaking of saving, we still have got that four pass pack of Prime at the
2: Music Festival.
0: Redwood Coast Music Festival available. Are you going to save those?
1: I'm going to recycle them.
0: Oh, okay.
1: Hi, you're on the shopping show.
16: Hey, sorry. I just need to talk to Ken. Can you patch me through?
0: Oh,
1: yeah,
0: fine.
1: Sure. Hang
2: Ken.
1: On.
2: Wow.
0: Ken is a K.
2: Yeah.
0: Yeah. He's special.
2: I don't want to talk to these normies. I want to talk to a K.
0: Yeah, that's right.
2: And since Caper is probably out in the yard, Ken's the only one in the office.
0: Oh, there goes the hand.
1: I want to make sure I got through.
0: Oh, 442-5744.
1: We got one single Calor Lifelight still here for the air ambulance coupon. I know when someone hears this and they're tuning in, I know it's going to sell, so I just got to drop it, name drop it every now and then.
0: Yeah, it's going to be one of those, just kind of stumble upon it.
1: Yep.
2: All right. I think people might know what is going to be coming up in the next segment.
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6: Hey, hello? Are you there?
7: Yeah, Chris691, is this Murphy's yet?
4: Well, you must have been psychic because Murphy's is available.
6: Yeah, it sure is. Are you looking to get some Murphy's, Chris?
7: I'll get as many as you'll give me, but I guess I only get two.
4: All right, two
6: that
4: Murphy's.
6: That is correct. Chris with the C?
4: Yep. And
7: S691.
4: And you get the distinction of being our first Murphy's caller and beating Rick and Patty.
6: Congratulations.
7: Wow, thanks.
4: Yes.
6: You can give your award speech next time.
4: Yeah.
7: Bye-bye.
6: Bye. All right, Murphy's Markets is out. It is available.
4: 25s for 20. Good morning. You're on The Shopping Show.
8: Yes, hi. Do you have any coupons for the new bakery in Henderson Center?
4: Stu's Bakery, we sold the last of those.
8: Oh, they're all gone.
4: Yep, we'll likely be getting some more in a couple of weeks.
8: Okay. All right. Thank you.
6: Yep. Bye.
4: Yep, Stu's Bakery is becoming very popular.
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9: I waited for the siren, even though you gave away your hint. But you can implode. That's okay. I was second to take them.
6: Yeah.
9: I was glad you were doing it. I was convinced that you
4: Patty, you're sounding very robotic.
9: Oh, that's so weird. Well, take two.
4: Okay, two Murphys.
9: Yep, and you can gloat. Thank you.
6: Bye, Patty. All right, we got Murphy's Markets available. Give us a call. Good morning. You're on The Shopping Show.
9: All right. I will take two Murphys.
6: All righty. You got two Murphys, Debbie.
9: Great. Thank you.
6: You betcha. Bye. 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
10: I'll take two.
6: All right,
10: three, four,
6: two for
10: five.
6: Pat. 3, 4, 5, Pat. Okay,
10: yep.
6: Thank you.
10: You betcha. Bye.
4: Ooh. My pen is starting to run out of ink. 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
6: You got two Murphys, Mike.
11: Okay. Thank you very much. 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
6: You're very welcome. 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
4: It has been a minute.
6: Hello, you're on The Shopping Show.
13: This is Keith, two Murphys.
6: Two Murphys that have price for Keith. Okay, how about a PIN number?
13: Yeah, 4551.
6: Ah, gotcha.
4: It's Mrs. Keith.
6: Okay, thank you, Mrs.
13: Great.
6: Keith.
13: You guys have a good weekend. Bye.
4: You as well.
6: Do you got a lasagna back there from Murphy's Market, Winston?
4: Nope, that one's actually from Safeway.
6: Oh, okay, well, never mind. Hello, you're on The Shopping Show.
14: Yes, this is Kate with a K.
0: My number is 8494, and I would like two Murphys, please.
6: All right, 8494 for half price, Kate with a K.
0: Thank you very much. Have
6: You're
0: a good
6: very
0: weekend.
6: Welcome. Bye.
14: Thanks.
4: Actually, now that I think about it, I don't think Murphy's sells them besides just in the frozen area.
6: Oh, well, okay, that might be.
14: Hot bar fairly regularly. Yeah.
6: Oh, okay. Hot bar, you can get them. Hello, you're on the shopping show.
15: I'd like two Murphys, please. This is Randy, clear and concise. 5468.
14: Two Murphys. Is that your middle name now?
4: That's a long middle name.
15: No, we don't need no special handshakes either.
14: Yeah, okay, fine.
15: 5468.
6: Thanks, Randy. Murphy's Market's available right now. We got $25 values going for $20. Hello, you're on the shopping show.
16: Oh, thank goodness. I was so afraid I was going to miss out. Karen, 8759, I'll have two Murphys.
6: 8759, you got yourself two Murphys, Karen, half price.
16: Okay. You guys have a great weekend.
6: Yep. You as well. Bye. Bye-bye.
4: Hopefully the Giants can get some wins to finish up the season.
6: Yeah, two games left in the season. Got about six or eight or so coupons left. Hello, you're on the shopping show.
17: Hi, may I get two Murphys, please, for $21.51?
6: $21.51, okay. And your first name?
17: Jenny.
6: Jenny. All righty, you got two Murphys, Jenny.
17: Thanks so much.
6: You're welcome. Bye.
17: Bye.
6: Murphy's Markets, right here, right now.
14: I think the Raiders and the 49ers are going to have more wins than the Giants this weekend.
4: I would not be surprised.
6: Hi, you're on the shopping show.
18: Yeah, you still have Murphy's?
6: Sure do.
18: Take Kevin 288.
6: 288 for Kevin, half price. You got it, Kevin.
18: Thank you.
6: Bye.
4: So we got just two Murphys?
6: We got four Murphys.
4: Four.
6: So a total
4: Murphys.
6: Of two calls if they both get two. Hello, you're on the shopping show.
19: Hi, I was hoping to get to Murphy's.
6: You made it just in time.
19: Yay. This is Connie, 6079.
6: 6079.
4: Murphy's to
14: Ivanhoe, Connie.
4: Yes, getting some Murphy's to take to the Ivanhoe.
19: Thank you so much.
14: Thanks.
6: You're welcome. All right, I got two Murphy's left. It could be for the last caller. Let's see. Hello, you're on the shopping show.
20: Morning. 8863, Kathy for the last two Murphys.
6: Kathy with a K?
20: Kathy with a K.
6: 8863, Kathy with a K. You got the very last two Murphy's Markets.
20: Thank you. Can you make those gifts?
6: I will.
20: Thank you.
14: Do you just want us? You just want me to take them right now, or do you want to present them to me?
6: Yeah, you don't have to get us a gift envelope.
20: I have to wait for
6: something.
20: A birthday, I think.
14: Okay, fine.
20: Bye.
6: Thanks, Kathy.
4: Darn. Mine is 4 months from today.
6: Murphy's Markets is now sold out. Hello, you're on the shopping show.
21: Hello. Can I get a Chic Express?
4: One of the Chic Salon?
6: Yeah, I think we got that.
21: I call it Chic.
6: Hang on. Let me go get the folder here. Okay, for the pedicure. Yes, I got a coupon for the pedicure. It is all yours. I'll just need your name and pin.
21: Okay, this is Kathy with a K.
14: 2667.
21: There you go, 2667. Yeah.
6: All right, you got a half price Chic Salon pedicure.
21: All right, thank you so much.
14: Bye. Thanks, Kathy.
4: I think that will at least like one or two of them.
6: We got a
4: we sold a couple of them during the week.
6: Hi, you're on the shopping show.
22: Fourth time is a charm, I hear. I couldn't stand not being able to get a green lot. I'd like two, please.
6: All right, you made it. You got some green lots now.
22: Yay!
6: Hooray!
22: Have a great weekend.
6: Oh, hang on. I need to get that. You need to remind me of the name again.
22: 945.
14: Fun.
6: 945, fun. Okay, now I got it.
22: All right.
14: Thanks.
6: Bye.
22: Bye. Don't tell my husband.
14: Who?
22: Yeah. Bye.
14: Bye.
4: Actually, speaking of fawns and deers, I actually saw a couple of them walking down or traveling down 14th Street on the hill.
6: Oh, cool.
14: We saw some out at the King Salmon walking across.
4: Hmm.
14: You want to go check out the new plant?
6: Did they go? Oh, they didn't go to the beach?
14: No, nope, it's a power plant.
4: They're going to become nuclear-powered deer with superpowers.
14: That's probably the one that ate the peaches. I didn't swerve into deer. Yeah.
4: It'd be impressive because they're very quick and agile.
14: Well, they were two fawns, so I didn't think the timing was right.
4: You will live for now.
6: Hello, you're on the shopping show.
1: What's the deal on Greenlot?
6: Greenlot Nursery, Chris. I got these $25 values going for $19.
1: Well, even though I often identify as a K, I have to say it's Chris with a C. 691.
6: Understood.
14: Wait a minute.
1: Thank
14: you. Do what?
1: I'm not going to repeat that.
14: Good move, bud. Good move.
1: Bye-bye.
6: Chris, how many were you looking for? Did he say two?
14: Yeah.
6: Okay.
4: Well, he's got some bragging rights. He was able to get into the Murphys before Patty, so we'll give this one a pass.
6: Hi, you're on the shopping show.
4: Hello, we're hearing ourselves.
14: Well, that's not a big delay.
4: Hello.
2: Oh, sorry. Do you have any Ramones left or any of this?
4: Ramones is sold out. And
14: what was the other one?
2: Stew's Bakery.
14: Oh, no, both of the bakeries are gone.
2: Okay, thank you.
14: All right, thanks.
6: Bye.
4: Yep. They were picked off earlier in the show.
6: We got two commercial breaks left, Winston?
4: We're approaching the final segment, so we just got one more.
6: Oh, nice.
4: Oh, and apparently Amazon is trying to sell us on Alexa. I've got the office email open and
14: not even Alexis
4: and promotion it says point. From Amazon, hey, you can check to see if Alexa has a message for you. It's like,
6: I
4: yeah,
6: don't,
4: no.
6: I don't know if we're quite at the point we need to read our spam emails on the radio, Winston.
14: No.
6: Hey, for anyone tuning in, we do have Halloween options in Ferndale. We talked about them a lot at the beginning of the show, but we do have the Screamatorium passes for the Humboldt County Fairgrounds. Ferndale also is offering guided cemetery tours, haunted cemetery tours, also for the Ferndale Cemetery. We got coupons for them.
4: The cemetery one would be pretty cool.
6: Yep, we got them. And then also Ferndale Museum is having a candlelit ghost tour during the Halloween season also. All three of them are going on during the weekends in October. So you can give us a call if you're looking for any spooky sort of deals and savings for Ferndale. We also have the Eureka Symphony. They have a performance coming up this Friday, and then Saturday, a week from today, that we have coupons for as well. So limited time offerings for items here at the shopping show. Screamatorium, as just mentioned as well, we have some for that as well.
14: And the music festival.
6: And the music festival, yes. Railroad Coast Music Festival.
4: 12 minutes, you can make it.
6: Primetime passes and Saturday and Sundays as well. We got them all here on the shopping show.
4: All right.
14: And I've got two Vistas. Just thought I'd share.
6: Oh, and 5th and D. Yes, another timely business here.
4: 2 weeks.
6: Mm-hmm. 5th and D Street Theater. They have a theater production of a show called The Minutes. It's a dark comedy. It's got some political satire going on with the two. It's a $50 value. It comes in $225, so that's a pair of tickets. You and a friend get on in. Instead of $50 you pay, you get it for $34 for you and a friend, so that's like $17 a ticket. 5th and D Street Theater in Eureka on the corner of 5th and D. This performance happens this coming weekend, October 2nd through 4th, and then also the 8th through the 10th. Hello, you're on the shopping show.
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6: Yeah, pretty good deal. Pretty good deal.
4: As we approach the last segment, hopefully we've been mildly entertaining. We have not received our grade yet from Patty. We'll have 10 more minutes. Hopefully she gives us a grade then.

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4: 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Patty, please call in and give us our grade. Hopefully we've been entertaining this morning.
5: All right, how about we do the last segment deal here?
4: All right, I got the last of the drums in here.
5: Oh, wait, hang on. Oh. We got our grade. Hey, Patty, all right, what do you grade us here?
6: Well, the banter was cheerful and friendly. The prices stayed too far away from my price point today, but you saved me a lot of money. So I suppose that's a good thing.
4: Yay!
5: That sounds like an A-plus to me.
4: Okay, so we get an A, Dad gets a B or a C, since he was not in favor of it.
6: Is he the one pricing?
4: He was the one who was doing the booing.
5: Well, Patty, since I got you on the phone, we got a price for the last segment special. Maybe you will...
7: This could
5: be a Patty price. It is Beaupre Golf Cafe, 20s going for 9.
6: Oh, I'll take one.
5: All right.
4: There we go.
5: The Patty Thank price. You. Thank you.
7: Oh, now I still boo. Thanks.
5: All right, Beaupre Cafe, 20s for 9. Get as many as you like. You can use one per person, max 2 per table. Hi, you're on the Shopping Show. 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
8: Hello, I'd like to give a couple shout-outs.
5: Sure, if we can go fast through it, Mike.
8: Okay, Peg House. We stopped down there and had some Polish sausage.
4: Ooh.
8: We went to Vichy Springs and enjoyed the mineral waters, and then we stopped back again and had a hamburger and a chicken burger.
4: Ooh.
8: And it was delicious.
5: Very nice.
7: Sounds like a full day.
8: It was. We're looking forward to doing it again.
7: Very cool.
4: That's the spirit.
5: Yeah, glad we could help with it, Mike. Thanks.
4: 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Okay, I might need to make another venture down there.
5: Good morning. 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
9: Yes, I'd like to Vista Del Mar.
5: All right, we got the Vistas. Those are a regular price right now for you, Sharon.
9: How much is it?
7: 20s for 15.
9: Yeah, that's good. Okay.
7: You got them.
5: Excellent. Thanks,
9: Thank
5: Sharon.
9: Thank you.
7: Thanks.
9: Bye-bye. 10-19.
7: We got you.
9: Bye-bye.
4: I think, were those the last two Vistas?
5: Yep.
4: All right, Vistas sold out.
5: We also got the Beaupre Golf Cafe here that we are running the special for. 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Breakfast and lunch is available. They got chicken tenders and fried eggs and egg sandwiches and biscuits and gravy. And hot dogs also. It's all at the Beaupre Golf Cafe. 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So do so if you're hungry. They're open right now on Central before the airport.
7: Well, just off Central.
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4: I don't know if the animal shelter would be fans of it, but get a couple hot dogs at the Beaupre Cafe. Take one of them to go, and then give it to the doggos at the animal shelter.
5: Hot dogs for real dogs.
7: Severely frowned upon, yeah.
4: Yeah.
7: Yeah. Unless you want to stick around and be part of the cleanup crew.
4: Or if you want to make a new friend and take them home.
5: Yeah, is processed meat really worse than processed kibble?
7: I don't know.
4: Yeah, don't put a bunch of
7: out, Bo.
4: Yeah, they take five or six dogs, put them in a room,
7: feed them.
4: Put a hot dog at the far end. All right, first dog that gets reaches this hot dog, I'm the top team.
5: Jeez, survival of the fittest. No, I'm sure they're not feeding them full steaks.
4: Yeah,
5: at the shelters, there's probably some big bag of Purina something.
4: Actually, I follow the We Rate Dogs. They had a dog called Sherman who was pretty much twice the size of Belle, Grandpa and Grandma's Great Dane, and he was a shaggy dog.
5: Wow, that's a big dog. Beaupré Golf Course, the cafe, they do not have any actual dogs there. They do have hot dogs, though. They don't have actually chickens there, but they do have fried chicken sandwiches, as well as eggs. They do have real actual biscuits and gravy there, though. Also, chicken tender baskets, burgers, salads, and more. It's the Beaupré Cafe here on the Shopping Show.
0: Here's your 2-minute warning.
7: All right, 2 minutes. We've got green light. I'm going to do something here. Does it seem we got a ton of these for some reason?
5: It's the first week back, I think.
4: All right.
7: I've got
4: the chainsaw ready just in case.
7: How about just half price?
4: Okay. Oh.
5: Yeah.
7: For green light. Get your garden ready for the fall. Maybe some of the cold crop stuff. If you just need new fertilizer. Inside those Christmas cactuses, whatever you're looking for.
5: Hi, Mike, you're on the Shopping Show.
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7: Okay.
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7: Thanks.
5: We'll try to go fast through the calls. 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
11: 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I'll take a green lot. 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
12: Hey, this is Ron, 7837. 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
13: Hello, it's Kathy again.
7: Hello.
13: I'll try one of the Beaupré.
5: One of the Beaupré cafes? All right.
13: 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All right. Well,
7: thanks,
13: thank
7: Kathy.
13: You.
5: What was that pin,
13: Have
5: Kathy?
13: Have a good weekend.
7: 2667.
13: Have a good weekend.
7: All right, you too. Bye-bye.
5: Thank you. All right, Beaupré Cafe. 45 seconds or so left on the clock here. Hi, you're on the Shopping Show.
14: Hey, can I get 2 green lots for Jenny, 2151?
7: You got them.
14: And can I speak to the office, please?
5: Sure. Here comes Ken.
4: Jenny's number?
7: She said 2151.
4: 2151. Well, I was writing the green lot.
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15: Hey, y'all. 2 green lots, please.
7: You got it, Willie. Thanks.
15: Thank you.
7: Bye.
4: All right, got time for 1, maybe 2 callers if they are fast enough.
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4: Yep, and he's had a worthy career.
5: And we've had a worthy Shopping Show. So we'll see you next week. Bye.
4: All right. See everyone then.
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Did you know that controlled or prescribed burns are an important tool to reduce the impacts of wildfires, including smoke? Prescribed fires generally produce less smoke and reduce the risk of out-of-control wildfires.

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The devil went down to Georgia. He was looking for a soul to steal. He was in a bind because he was way behind and he was willing to make a deal. When he came across this young man sawing on a fiddle and playing it hot, and the devil jumped up on a hickory stump and said, "Boy, let me tell you what. I guess you didn't know it, but I'm a fiddle player too. And if you'd care to take a dare, I'll make a bet with you. Now you play pretty good fiddle, boy, but give the devil his due. I bet a fiddle of gold against your soul, cause I think I'm better than you." 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

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And then a band of demons joined in.

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1: Did you know the use of prescribed burning is an important tool to reduce the impacts of wildfires, including smoke? Hi, I'm Brian Wilson with the North Coast Air Quality Management District. Prescribed or controlled burns are conducted by the U.S. Forest Service, Cal Fire, Tribal Nations, Timber Harvest Companies, Fire Safe Councils, and others. 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By contrast, prescribed fires are highly managed, less intense, smaller and slower moving than wildfires, and for these reasons, they generally produce less smoke.
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Prescribed fires generally produce less smoke and reduce the risk of out-of-control wildfires.

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Prescribed fires generally produce less smoke and reduce the risk of out-of-control wildfires.

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